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1: And just 2 days left to enter 2 sweepstakes. Greece closes tomorrow. Hey,

0: 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Music from Ulrich Schnaus. Gone Forever is the track from A Strangely Isolated Place. Excellent full length on Domino Records. Highly recommend it. This is actually the selection for this month's 10 CD club. So if you're a member of that club, as an angel, you probably just got this in the mail. Also play something from the Brazilian girls, Sirenes de la Fete. Simply Good Music, volume number 2 is the compilation the track appears on. Giant Step. Excellent compilation, dropping in about a month and a half or so, a couple months. Also a new version of Bent, I Can't Believe It's Over. Ministry of Sound. That particular version appears on a new EP entitled Flavor Country. Open Records, Ministry of Sound. And I also played a couple cuts from the new Coastal Commission compilation, Pacific Coast House Sounds. That's Big Sam from Temple of Boom Records over on Melrose. A couple tracks, we heard his song, The Conversation, and Ron Gonzalez doing Baking the Day. Good stuff from the Coastal Commission, Triple XL, Big Sam, Temple of Boom Records. Keep in mind, you don't have to wait for the DJs to tell you what music you just heard. All you got to do is go to kcrw.com, and on the homepage, you can check the Now Playing section for real-time info on song titles and artists. 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

0: It's 89.9 KCRW. That was brand new music from the Thievery Corporation. Yes, the duo back with a new full-length Cosmic Game on 18th Street Lounge. Name of that track was Warning Shots from the Thievery Corp. Also played the Jamaican Jerk remix of Golden by Jill Scott on the White Label Tip. At the very top of the set, Yam Who doing a great cover of Star of the Story. The track is part of a compilation through Ubiquity, forthcoming, Rewind number 4. Some original classics revisited, re-recorded, rewound. The album was supposed to drop this Tuesday that just passed, but it's been pushed back. I don't know what are the reasons, but we can still play it for you. A little KCRW exclusive. 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Want to thank you so much for tuning in. It's always a pleasure coming along for the ride. Hope you enjoyed the tunes. Also want to thank Mr. Harold Kane in the studio, taking care of the playlist, ticket giveaways, the phone calls. The positive feedback is much appreciated. Thank you very, very much. Coming up next, Kevin Pontier. Till 3 o'clock in the morning with Let's Get Lost. And let us remind you, this is KCRW Santa Monica, KCRI Indio Palm Springs, KCRY Mojave Antelope Valley, and KCRU Oxnard Ventura. 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Take that long clam down. Again, that starts up tomorrow, beginning with a morning edition. So in a few hours, the pledge drive kicks in for this winter 2005. So until tomorrow night, buenas noches. Kevin's up next.
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0: Good afternoon, Los Angeles, and welcome to the Reggae Beat with your hosts, Hank Holmes, and yours truly, Roger Steffens. We have a five-hour, uninterrupted by any commercial nuisances show for you today with disc jockeys from as far afield as Vancouver, San Francisco, Santa Barbara, all over the place. We have a studio full of people who've been partying reggae-wise since 10 o'clock yesterday morning. We're going to talk to you about a spectacular happening yesterday called the 1980 International Reggae Forum that was held in Hollywood and attracted people from Jamaica, from New York, from Canada, and from all over the United States. And we're going to be playing live tracks, unreleased versions of songs. We have a very special guest who is now confirmed, so stay tuned. We're on for 5 hours today. We're going to hit you with 5 hours of music you've never heard before, practically no repeats in the show at all, and every one of our friends here has brought some of their rarest and most exciting work. So let's get off with an interesting piece that came to me via a collector in London that just arrived in the mail this week. This is John Peel's BBC radio show featuring Prince Far Eye, and I think it appropriate that we begin today's show with a kind of invocation to Jah Rastafari. So here's Prince Far Eye from London.
1: A special quest for man John Peel. Love the torment of one, happiness of two, for a fellow living city of three. Well, these tracks is dedicated from the Virgin album, Message from the King. Well, quite likely, having your meals, which is eating your dinner or drinking your tea, is really a grace from the Prince personally. That mean, if you don't want to read your Bible, just listen to Prince Far Eye, dedicated personally, especially to the people who really realize what is the creation where really I'm on really a defend, you know? Well, creation-wise, man stand firm on the ground shall never be eaten by worm. Saying, so love in your neighborhood as you thought it should. Just love, you know? Cause man like love. And love is a principal thing. To love the Almighty God is the beginning of wisdom. And knowledge of the Creator is understanding. For he is the only one giveth wisdom. Out of his mouth came it knowledge and understanding. Wisdom is a principal thing, therefore get wisdom. And with that getting, get knowledge, and etiquette, and wisdom shall be added unto thee. Whether you may be black, or whether you may be white, whether you may be a Syrian, a Kuli man, a Indian man, a Chinese man, open up your eyes, and you will see the light. The light that shines brighter, brighter than morning star. Kind of morning, a lot of them, fresh and bloomy. But in the evening, they wither up and gone. So stand firm on the ground, and you shall never be eaten by worm. Seeing love.

0: War is over. Prince Farai, send that out to a packed restaurant. Over here by the beach, the Rose Cafe and our friend Rick Jenkins. Hello to everyone in the Rose Cafe. Stay tuned for 5 hours of spectacular mind blowers. Yesterday, a landmark event in the history of reggae on the West Coast was held at the Berwyn Entertainment Complex on Sunset Boulevard. It attracted several hundred people, literally from several different countries. There were live appearances by Ross Michael and some other reggae people of note. Films, the world premiere of Children of Jah. Later in the show, the filmmaker Jerry Stein will be playing for the first time anywhere some of the soundtrack to Children of Jah, especially for our listeners here in Los Angeles. And right now, it is one of the happiest moments of my radio life right now, because I have some of my dearest friends in the world in the studio with me, people who've been responsible for my education in reggae, for sharing some of the greatest moments in music that I've ever had. And our first special guest today is Dupper Doug, the editor of the Reggae News, a filmmaker, a writer, a remarkable man in his own right and in his own wrong, and I'd like you all to greet Duppy Doug Gwynn. Dupper, my friend, welcome to KCRW.
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1: Well, I'm going to do one set to start off here with a bunch of tunes that have to do with reggae music and they talk about in the lyrics. First one, I'm going to do a special mix for you here on a Bunny Wailer tune, one of his best singles from last year, Roots Radix Rockers and Reggae.

and cause it what it will. He who on the wrong he does kinda does the wrong thing still. And kinda daughter, you me or your twat, they say semi best, a semi sequest, yeah.

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A reggae rockers make me high way. A reggae rockers make me high tall. 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

0: your verso for Brada. 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
1: Thank you ever so kindly.
0: Kingston, Jamaica way.
1: Thank you ever so kindly. 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

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You're listening to KCRW with the 5-hour reggae explosion from now until 5 p.m. today. And in that last set, starting off with Prince Farai, we ended up with the same man doing reggae music. And before that, we had the Reggae Fever tune, also known as Natural Reggae Beat by Black Sounds Uru. And before that, we had Desmond Dekker from an album called Desmond Dekker's Hottest 16 Hits. That one was called The Reggae Recipe. And that was after I Roy from the General album, another tune called Reggae Rockers, right after Bunny Wailer's dubbed version of Roots Radix Rockers and Reggae. And that's what you're going to get here with DJs from all over California on KCRW's spectacular reggae explosion, taking it to the midday LA beat. So turn up your bass and get the ace from space here on KCRW. We're going to have Karen from Santa Barbara. She does a show there on KTYD. She's going to do the next set for you. This is Doug Wendt. I do a show called Midnight Dread, coming out of KTIM, Ethiopian Radio Free Babylon in San Rafael. So be sure when you're up north and you're a Sasquatch to listen to KTIM Midnight Dread with the Reggae Sound Sunday nights at midnight at 100.9. And what's the 89.9 here at KCRW? And moving right along with more reggae, Rasta music, and Karen from Santa Barbara. Here's her first tune for you. It's called Rasta Business.

0: Well, we're getting some interesting calls and a whole lot of people in the studio from all over the state. The phones are ringing. And seated across the panel from me right now is Karen Lippman from KTYD, our friend from Santa Barbara and England. Karen, welcome to KCRW.
1: Thank you. Hello, everybody on KCRW. It's good to be here playing Rasta Business because we had a lot of Rasta Business going on yesterday at the forum. I thought it was appropriate.
0: What was your impression of the event yesterday?
1: Oh, in a nutshell, I had a good time. That's sort of my first basic impression. There were a lot of things said that I didn't really agree with, but like you said just before, you know, we heard everybody's opinion and that's what we intended to hear. And it was really good because of that. And it was amazing to see the turnout from all over the world. That was really wonderful. There are people out there. Sometimes it's hard to communicate with one another. It was real nice that we could.
0: All under one roof. Ja guided us all together.
1: Uh-huh, really.
0: We have a record that's a particular favorite of yours. I understand you've been into reggae virtually all your life. Where were you raised, Karen?
1: I was raised in London, England. It wasn't reggae, though, in those days.
0: It was ska.
1: Ska, bluebeat, all the things. A lot of soul music worked in with it, too. A lot of the Jamaican musicians that were working in London then sort of joined up with other musicians in London and formed, I suppose, bluebeat soul bands, you could almost call them. And I used to run out of school early, go hang out with them in the basements of clubs in Hampstead, London, and listen to the music, and that's how I got into it.
0: Now, this is a perfect example of why groups like The Specials and Madness and The Selector, the ska revival groups, exist today, because they're made up of young people who were raised like you on the sound of roots Jamaican music, huh?
1: Well, I think some of them probably a little bit younger than
0: I am, actually.
1: Yeah. But yeah, something, yeah, similar roots, definitely.
0: But British people have a whole different milieu in their music listening than American people. You're used to ethnic music far more than we are in this country.
1: I would say so, yeah, definitely.
0: And much more open to it.
1: Yeah, much more open to it is probably a better way. It's still hard to find over there. It was always hard to find. It's hard to find everywhere. But
0: even in Jamaica.
1: Even in Jamaica, that's true. I don't know about Jamaica, but yeah, I've heard that.
0: But tell us about your radio show, the station, the call letters, the time, and how you got to do it on a commercial station.
1: How I got to do it on a commercial station. Well, to be truthful, I knew some of the people that were at the station, so I sort of had an in there. But basically, friends of mine dared me. We were just sitting around saying, this is terrible, you know, we turn on the radio and turn it off immediately. And they finally said, well, you know, try it. And we made a tape at home and I took it up and I said, hey, you know, let's put reggae on the air. And they went for it. And now it's prime time. It's Sunday evenings every week, 9 p.m. And the call letters are KTY.

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1: That's wonderful. What do we have coming up
0: we
1: next?
0: We have coming up from one of my all-time favorite records. This is Judy Mowat from Black Woman with Sister Chant for All My Sisters.

0: Well, I'm going to try and have this little jar child here say something for Russ Michael. Something that he taught her to say before. Lisa, you want to say something for Russ Michael?
1: Yeah.
0: What do you want to say? Can you say Africa for Russ Michael? Say Africa. No, she doesn't want to. Well, I'm going to say Africa for Russ Michael. And this next one we're going to play is by him. Do you want me to go into it right now? Okay.
2: Yeah.
0: This is live. This is actually a tape that belongs to Lance from KUSP in Santa Cruz. It's from the Rastafari album, and it's called Give Love.
2: Give Love.

0: you said love, love, love, baby. Love, just love.
1: And as Rasmus Michael and the sons of Nigga said to everyone in Santa Cruz, your favorite DJ, your favorite station, KUSP, give love. So one heart until that time.
2: Wadada, peace and love. Brilliant, Karen.
3: That was a wonderful tape. I had never heard that one, actually, but Wadada Ras Michael really roots reggae for you. When we were sitting in the motel room earlier trying to decide what I was going to play, I was on the phone to you, and he said, play roots, roots. So roots for you, Ras Michael.
2: Yes, Michael. Last week, I have to tell our listeners, KCRW keeps a listing of the shows and the amount of people who listen to each of the shows in their 7-day-a-week, 24-hour-a-day schedule. And the Ras Michael special we did last Sunday was the most listened-to show on KCRW for the entire week. And give thanks.
3: It's wonderful.
2: I want to know something about your business. Reggae music is one of the most difficult musics in the world to find. I mean, physically get your hands on and find. That's why so many people tape this show. You're doing something that very few people have had the courage to do. You're trying to distribute it. I'd like you to talk a little bit about Jah Light, the distribution company you have.
3: Well, it began in precisely the way that you just said. I was having a hard time getting my hands on the music, and I had some friends in Santa Barbara who had a record shop, and they were having as difficult, if not harder, a time than I was. So I was getting some stuff from England. I'd send my father off to a shop and say, buy this, Dad, buy that, Dad. So more or less I got sent to New York on the basis of finding someone who could get us the reggae on a reasonable price, on a regular basis, and without fill-ins and games and all the other things that go on in the music business in general. And I went to New York and I found such a person by the name of Clive, a wonderful, wonderful young man. And he gets us the music when we need it, how we need it, at a reasonable price, and we get it out there to the people all over the world. It's quite amazing. The mail order side of the business has grown immensely in the last 2 or 3 months.
2: Get a pencil, and before we finish talking to you, Karen, we'll give the address if people want to send for your lists. You also handle retail stores, and I think Theda Wiles, your partner down here, handles a lot of stores in Los Angeles. What are some of the places that you distribute to in Los Angeles?
3: We're just beginning in Los Angeles. We haven't really even got started. Mostly the work has been done in the Bay Area and in Santa Barbara, and as I say, by the mail order. So we're just beginning to work with some shops. There are some other people distributing now in LA too, and they have several accounts down here, and it's working pretty well.
2: All right, now tell people what the address of Jah Light is.
3: I'll give you the address in Santa Barbara. To be quite honest with you, I don't remember Theda's address offhand, and she isn't here this moment. So my address is care of Jah Light, 1605 Bath Street, that's Bath, for those of you that don't understand, B-A-T-H, apartment 3, that's in Santa Barbara, California, 93101. And you can take my phone number too if you want, that's 805-965-8228.
2: And you're on tonight.
3: And
2: on
3: I'm
2: KTYD.
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2: Karen Lippman from KTYD, thank you so much for sharing your Sunday afternoon with us. Lisa, you want to say hello to people?
3: I don't think so. One love from myself and Lisa to everyone.
2: All right. Thank you so much, Karen. Jerry Stein is next up. Jerry Stein is a man we've been talking about on the Reggae Beat for months. He made the film Children of Jah. He's traveled extensively in Jamaica. He's lived with the Soul Syndicate and Chynna Smith. And Jerry Stein is going to... hold on a second here. All right, now we've got the mic, and you didn't have to listen to the bad noise. You want to grab the mic there, Jerry?
4: Okay, here I am. I'm going to play a lot of Syndicate-related material today. I've got a lot of records that I think you've heard before, but they're old. Some of them are really older records, but they're all Syndicate in one form or another. I've also got some soundtrack from the movie.
2: All right.
4: And some recordings right off of Channel 1.
2: Really? From your visit to Jamaica?
4: Yeah.
2: How did you get to patch into the board?
4: Well, we were
2: producing. Or shouldn't we ask?
4: Well, we were producing an album with Earl Zero and the Soul Syndicate. And these are right off the 16 track.
2: Wow. Well, Earl Zero stole the movie yesterday. I think the response to Earl Zero was greater than anybody else in your film, which surprised me a little.
4: Yeah. Well, the subtitles aren't on Chinna's part yet. But once they are, the meaning and the fullness of what Chinna is saying is really incredible.
2: Well, we'll talk more about that. But first, we have some big youth queued up here.
4: Yeah, this is the syndicate known as the Archangels in this case.

was fulfillment, and that was the Soul Syndicate as the Archangels. The Soul Syndicate have been called many different names in the studio, and in my film they talk about that pretty extensively. They were called the Agrivoters, the Revolutionaries, Joe Gibbon, the Professionals, etc., ad infinitum. What I'd like to do now is play a whole bunch of 45s, segments of the 45s. And with Roger Steffens out of Babylon at the controls, he's just going to segue and dissolve from one to the next. We're just going to play little clips to give you an idea of the prolific amount of studio work that the Soul Syndicate has done. These are all records related to the Soul Syndicate. And we're going to start out with a miserable version. This is a version of The Duke of Earl by King Tubby and the Agrivoters.

0: Okay, we ran through a whole bunch of 45s. Syndicate dominant. We started out with a miserable version by King Tubby and the Agra Voters, followed by Duppy Version, which is the flip side of Duppy Conqueror by the Wailers, and then right into Axeman by the Upsetters, Trouble in Vatican by Big Youth and the Archangels, again the Soul Syndicate, Tubby's Dread by the Talent Crew, Soul Syndicate again, the flip side of Come On, Naughty Dread by Joy White, and then into Locks of Dub, again King Tubby's and the Agra Voters, flip side of Larry Marshall's Can't You Understand, Money Dub, Soul Syndicate again, featuring Willie Brackenridge, one of the horn players in Soul Syndicate. Then Creation Dub, the Agra Voters, flip side of Creation Rebel, Johnny Clark's version. And then a thankful version, flip side of You Should Be Thankful by the Mighty Diamonds. And then the Medusa, which I think you've heard before. That's Augustus Pablo and the Soul Syndicate, known as King Tubby and the Agra Voters. And the last record that we played was Augustus Pablo. Oh, I'm sorry, we missed one, which was Silver Bullet, which is the dub of Silver Words by Ken Booth on the Observer album called Dubbing with the Observer. And finally, the last record was Augustus Pablo's first hit tune called Java. We played the version side, and that again was backed up by the mighty Soul Syndicate. And now we're going to go into
1: something that we have to take care of.
0: Uh-huh.
1: And then we're going to go into something that we want to take care of. Okay. You're listening to our compatriot, our reggae friend, Jerry Stein, who brought that Soul Syndicate set to us. And we're going to have some extraordinary cuts that you've never heard before anywhere at any time coming up from him. But first, let me take care of a little bit of business. Yesterday at the International Reggae Forum, there were several displays. People brought Rasta cookbooks from Vancouver, Canada. There were The things that I think I was almost most impressed by were the handmade silkscreen t-shirts of Peter Tosh, Ross Michael, and Burning Spear that were made by one of our steady listeners, Dixie Diamond, along with Dan and Sue. And almost all of them sold out right away, but she has a few left, and we're trying to figure out a way to tell people about this because everybody I know wants one. So there is a deal that's being made today. Dixie Diamond said she would take her Ross Michael, Burning Spear, and Peter Tosh t-shirts and buttons of photographs that she took last week at the station down to the Rose Cafe right now. So if you're in the neighborhood of Santa Monica or Venice and you want one of those incredible reggae items, check out the Rose Cafe. And now I have to tell you that KCRW's winter program guide is available. And if you'd like a copy, especially if you're a first-time listener and haven't listened to KCRW before, it's a chance to send for a free guide where you can see the entire week's programming at a glance and know precisely what's going on at any given hour. And you can have a copy simply by calling 450-5183. That's our number here at the station, 450-5183. Send this next set out, especially to Chuck Kroll. Nice to hear from you again, Chuck. And Jerry, let's get back into some taped rarities. Tell us everything you can about this next cut.
0: Okay, this cut came out of actually a jam that was taking place during the time that we were recording Earl Zero and the Soul Syndicate, featuring Augustus Pablo on keyboards and melodica and clavinet. And this cut will not be on the album that'll be released pretty soon by Earl Zero. And it is a jam that came out of the studio while recording the album. And I feel it's just one of the most incredibly creative songs that the Syndicate has done. This came out of a very loose, very high space. It's called Mark of the Beast. It's a record that they recorded earlier. But this is an updated version. It's got some really nice synthesizer tracks in it. Take a listen. Mark of the Beast, Version.

Okay, that was called Satan's Side from an album just released by Trojan called Rebel Music, a double album. That one is Earl Chinnis Smith singing, and it's credited as Horace Andy and Earl Flute. Now, we attempted to play Mark of the Beast version, but we had a little mess up technologically, and what's happening is we played it on a full track, and it started getting the reverse side backwards. So we're going to attempt to do that again. Before Satan's Side was Tony Tufts, right from the movie, directly from Kingston, live, rub-a-dub style. That was by Tony Tufts from the upcoming release, soon-to-be-released film called The Children of Jah. And now we're going to attempt to play Mark of the Beast version. 1, 2, 3.

Okay, that was Sun Is Shining, Bob Marley's tune, from the album called Kaya Dub by the Agrivoters. Chant Down Babylon Dub was by Tony Tough before that, version side. Shackles and Change, which was a hit by Dennis Brown called The Half, but which was really written by Earl Zero, and that was Earl Zero and the Soul Syndicate. And before that, Unity Dub from the Africa Must Be Free by 1983 album, Augustus Pablo featuring Santa on drums and none other than Earl Chinner Smith playing lead guitar. And now we've got queued up from the movie The Children of Jah, a real special treat for you, Earl Zero, 11-minute version of None Shall Escape the Judgment.

0: 11 solid minutes. Beautiful, Jerry. What were the circumstances under which that was recorded?
1: Well, we recorded that outdoors in Foley's yard. And
0: that's a live recording outdoors?
1: That's a live recording.
0: Unbelievable.
1: My friend Jeff Roth, who did the sound on the movie, brought down his portable TIAC Model 1 Tascam series, and we plugged it right in and came out of, you know, into that and right out into the Nagra Mono.
0: Wow, it sounds like Eddie and the Hawks, that famous English group that recorded in a loo in Piccadilly Circus and had a number one song called Pong Ice for 7 weeks. Same kind of thing, huh?
1: Yeah, the amazing thing about it is in the film, the camera work in this particular section was by John Swaby, a Jamaican cameraman, and it almost runs straight through filmically without a cut. He just did it so smoothly, and it's really a beautiful piece. It's the highlight, one of the highlights of the movie.
0: Well, last night people were most impressed by that Earl Zero song. Which one was that?
1: Visions of Love, I think.
0: Visions of Love. He sat next to his mother, who had the most amazing face, almond eyes. The whole family looks alike. They look Oriental almost.
1: Scene.
0: Where you filmed that scene with Earl Zero? Where?
1: That was in Earl Zero's yard. He lives in a place called Cornerstone.
0: Uh huh.
1: Very interesting yard. Very interesting yard.
0: All right, now before we talk a little more to you, I have to let everyone know who's tuning in for All Things Considered that we'll be back again next week, and this is part of our special salute to the International Reggae Forum 1980 that was held this weekend in Los Angeles, attracting people from all over the world. 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Stay tuned. We have a famous Jamaican star en route to the studio. Knock on wood, we hope Ross Michael soon come. Will not soon come this week, but we'll have someone that you've all heard of and known about for a long time here in the studio with us. I want to talk just a little more about the event last night, Jerry. What were some of your impressions of the forum? It began at noon and went till 1:30 in the morning.
1: Well, I thought the energy was really high and it was really great. And it's something that needed to be done for a real long time. And it was very well organized, and a lot of expressions and opinions were vocalized yesterday. A lot of issues that were on the minds of a lot of different people involved in reggae really came to a point yesterday and were expressed and worked through. Towards the end, when Burning Spear and Ross Michael were on the panel, it was a very interesting observation to see that the panel changed the energy into really dealing with some hardcore issues, which was made manifest by the presence of those people, I feel. But one issue was brought up, and that was about why reggae hasn't been working promotion-wise and why there isn't strong money behind it and why the bands can't come here. And my own personal opinion is that ever since I've been in the reggae, which is about 8 years, there's been a lot of strange circumstances under which reggae is presented to the public. And although it hits very close to home, I feel I need to say that I've been extremely disappointed in the way reggae has been presented and promoted. And there was a lot of discussion yesterday as to why. A lot of people felt it was the money. But in my opinion, it's a matter of cleaning it up. It's a matter of everyone really coming from a much more pure space towards presenting reggae. And I feel that the reason why it hasn't worked in the past is because there's been a little bit of greed, and it hasn't been coming purely from the heart. And I feel that when it does come from the heart, and when it's all clean and there's no snags in it in terms of promotion, and when it's done right and it's organized properly. I mean, I've seen some of the most amazing circumstances in San Francisco take place, trying to see Big Youth at California Hall.
0: Only where, he got kidnapped,
1: where
0: didn't
1: he was kidnapped. And it was just, and all of those things are just signs that the people involved need to clean it up a little more and come from a more pure space. And I think that as soon as people start really just expressing it from the heart in a spiritual vibration, then reggae will happen on the right level.
0: Well, give thanks. And it's people like you who are promoting it in the proper way, especially with the Roots movie Children of Jah, who are going to see that reggae finally breaks in the righteous manner. Jerry Stein, I'm tickled beyond words that you're here with me.
1: Thank you very much.
0: You've been responsible for a lot of my musical tastes in reggae and for turning me on to some of my favorite songs. And you drove all the way from San Francisco with the final work print of your film. Minutes after you finished editing it, you jumped in the car and drove to get here for the forum. And all of us who saw your movie yesterday and were touched by it are deeply grateful to you.
1: I'm very happy to be here.
0: All right. Now, we told you that there would be some giveaways on today's show, and I hope Steve and Michelle are out there by the phone. Somebody get Steve Radzi over to the microphone. Steve Radzi, you can't go in that room. You've got to come out here. Some of you undoubtedly have seen a poster for the 1980 Reggae Forum. It was a beautiful poster, which has a little bit of the Berwyn Entertainment Complex on the cover. Beautiful plants, a picture of Jah Rastafari himself, and several other things that make it a collector's item. And we are very fortunate today because we have seated across from us now Steve Radzi. Steve, welcome to KCRW.
2: Thank you. Hello, Roger.
0: How long did it take you to knock that poster out, Steve?
2: It's very difficult to say, but probably in the region of 6 hours, something like that.
0: I want him to tell you that because when you see the poster and you realize that he did this in an evening, you might find it, as I did, hard to believe. We have a few extra copies of the poster, and we want to give them away to anybody who wants one for nothing, no strings attached. If you want one, Steve and Michelle Scott are going to be on the phones. They'll tell you how to do it, give you the details. You can call right now, 450-5183, and request your free Reggae 1980 Forum poster designed by Steve Radzi. And maybe if you twist his arm, he'll sign it for you. Steve, all three lines have just lighted up. Thank you for this offer on behalf of everyone who's going to have
2: thank
0: a poster.
2: You. Okay, goodbye.
0: Yes, goodbye, Steve. Or to you. All right, we're having a party in the studio, folks.
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Steve Winwood on KCRW from his Resurgence album of last year entitled Ark of a Diver. It's called When You See a Chance. I was looking on the liner notes here trying to remember who it was who played that horn, but damned if they'll tell me, they won't. Steve Winwood from Ark of a Diver, While You See a Chance, Take It. Miroslav Vidas just before that doing some nice bass work on two cuts entitled Concerto in E Minor and Pictures from Moravia, Police from their new album. The album's called Ghost in the Machine. The cut was called Too Much Information. And there certainly is a lot of that going around. I hadn't meant to do that in front as I put the song on, but I'm going to tell you about a book that has to do with too much information. It's brand new, and you may have seen a review recently in the LA Weekly by Kate Braverman about it. It's called Easy Travel to Other Planets. And if you're fond of authors like, say, Pynchon or Gabriel Garcia Marquez or Donald Barthelme, you will enjoy this book. It's by a guy named Ted Mooney. It's his first book. It's called Easy Travel to Other Planets, and it deals quite humorously and nicely with that topic of information excess. Good morning. It's 16.

minutes of 7 this Halloween Saturday morning. My name's Deirdre. I'm doing the music here for you on KCRW. And now that you're listening to us, why not look at us, too? Look us over. Call me in the 213 area code at KCRW. The number is 450-5183. And ask me for a complimentary copy of our monthly program guide and membership materials. Here's the number again to call, 450-5183 in the 213 area code. I'd love to send you a copy of the guide. Switching not instruments, but maybe moods just a little. Stick 'em with a guitar. Another master of it in a different vein. Larry Coryell from the Lion and the Ram album with Larry's Boogie.

No! No!

Remember 1969? That was when John Klemmer recorded that piece. It's from his album Blowin' Gold, entitled Children of the Earth Flames. That's what the late 60s were like. The English Beat were just before that from their latest album Whoppin', The Limits We Set, Joan Armatrading, from an extraordinarily fine new album entitled Walk Under Ladders. We listened to the song called I Can't Lie to Myself. The whole album is just of a piece, A1, no two ways about it. Joan Armatrading, brand new, and Larry Coryell in the beginning with Larry's Boogie from the Lion and the Ram album on KCRW. And KCRW would like you to enjoy some scary thrills and thrilling chills. To do so, tune in to a doubleheader of horror this Sunday. That's tomorrow night, November 1st at 8 p.m. Jay Lacey, host of the original big broadcast, is going to be presenting both The Horrifying History of Dracula and Frankenstein. Don't end your Halloween weekend without them. Dracula and Frankenstein this Sunday, tomorrow night at 8 p.m. on the original big broadcast right here on KCRW Santa Monica, a community service of Santa Monica College. A lot of water has certainly gone under all of our bridges since 1969. Something that happened a few years back was that Sonny Rollins, one of the major forces of jazz for a long time, through the 50s and the 60s, decided he was going to semi-retire. He went away from playing in public. He went away from playing, period. He just kind of sat inside himself and thought about things for a while. Probably thought about things like John Klemmer, Blowin' Gold. He took himself and his saxophone off somewhere and went away and came back and gave us an album entitled The Bridge. It was a real nice comeback from 1980. Sonny Rollins from the album called The Bridge, without a song on KCRW.

Kevin Ayers on KCRW from his album Banana More. That was Decadence. Weather Report just before that from their 1972 album, I Sing the Body Electric, the cut called Second Sunday in August. Sounding very contemporary to me, and absolutely contemporary, brand new from Tangerine Dream. An album called Exit, we listened to the cut entitled Coranzan, John Martin with Dansen, Keith Jarrett with Jan Garbarek playing the saxophone, or Garbarek, however that may be. Cut called Country from the My Song album. Sonny Rollins got us started with a cut from The Bridge called Without a Song, and then he was backed up by the quartet of Wyman, Watts, Woods, and Richards with Mick Jagger on vocals from the Rolling Stones' new album. Sonny Rollins playing an awfully, awfully nice saxophone break on Waiting on a Friend. I'm waiting on a friend. I'm waiting on you. We've been together since 6 a.m. this morning. We've got another 20 minutes to go. My name is Deirdre. Our name is KCRW. Those are our call letters. 89.9 is our place on the dial, and 450-5183 is our phone number for you to call up for a complimentary copy of our monthly program guide and membership material. We're up north here in the 213 area code. The number is 450-5183. I'd love to get a call from you and hear what you're thinking this morning and to send you a copy of the program guide. It's Bob Epstein and the Devil's Music at 8 a.m., and then he does the Angels' Music at 9. So you really do need a copy of the program guide just to keep track of all these things. You do want to know what's going on. The best station in the Los Angeles area, KCRW.

0: Dizzy Gillespie on KCRW. Wawa Watson on electric guitar. Paulina da Costa on percussion. And James Horn, flute. That's called Incantation from Dizzy's album Free Ride. Monty Alexander and Otello Molyneux just before that doing Montevideo from the Monty Alexander Quintet album Ivory and Steel. And Brian Eno, Here She Comes from Before and After Science. Here she goes. It's 8 a.m. It's KCRW Santa Monica, reminding you that KCRW is a community service of Santa Monica College. I'm going out, but the devil's coming in. It's Bob Epstein and the devil's music.
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2: There are many sounds I remember that we don't hear anymore.

cool breeze. It's called Assimilation, and this track is Down by Law. Before that, PJ Harvey by request with Maniac from the new single Come On Billy. It's an extra track. Before that, we heard from Torch Song, which is William Orbit, Rico Conning, and Laurie Mayer, based here in Venice and in London. The new Engram recording, imported from WIA UK, is called Toward the Unknown Region by Torch Song. We heard Gumbo Yaya. Then at the top of the set, we heard a collaboration between DJ Olive, Loop, and Once Too, a track called Quark Soup, compiled by Bill Laswell for this Subharmonic new release. It's called Valise One. Destruction of Syntax. We'll hear more from that throughout the evening on Metropolis. I'm Liza Richardson sitting in for Jason Bentley. It's 16 minutes after 8 o'clock. Also still to come, new music from Peter Scher, Hector Zazu. New music from Alam, the Tindersticks. Bob Marley gets remixed by Sly and Robbie. New music from the Catherine Wheel coming up in Bjork. Also words from Jim Morrison and Xane Cervenka. Brian Mast and Viru Gupti are my assistants this evening. KCRW thanks the Lemley Theaters for their support, now on screen at the Lemley's Monica Fourplex in Santa Monica and at the Lemley's Sunset in West Hollywood. A pure formality with Gerard Depardieu and Roman Polanski.

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A journey which along the way will bring to you new color, new dimension, new value.

music here is by Biosphere, and the track is Entrance. This is found on a various artist compilation called The Throne of Drones, Some Ambient Release. We're also hearing the sound effects created by DJ Spooky from this Valise 1 Destruction of Syntax recording on Subharmonic Records. Right before this, we heard Songs from the Cold Seas, directed by Hector Zazu, featuring the vocals of Vime Sari, Lone Kent on guitar, Brendan Perry on that track. And it's by Hector Zazu from his latest recording, Songs from the Cold Seas. Look for a new remix of that track by William Orbit forthcoming. Right before that, Voodoo 155. This album is self-titled. It's new on Island, and we heard Zaka to follow Kiss of the Bee by William Orbit under the name Strange Cargo. Hinterland is the album to look for on Engram Recordings. It's an import from WIA UK. Kiss of the Bee is the track that we heard by Strange Cargo. Then at the very top, we heard from Cool Breeze and Assimilation in a track called Down by Law. I'm Liza Richardson. I'm sitting in for Jason Bentley. It's Metropolis. We'll have tickets coming up to see the Atomic Age series, films from our radioactive past, at the Lemley's Monica Fourplex. Tickets to that coming up. Stay tuned to KCRW.

played records, and when he left in the hot noon sun and walked to his car, we saw the Chooks had written F-U-C-K on his windshield. 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

0: Sly and Robbie give this remix a psychedelic touch. That's Keep On Moving, Bob Marley, from the reissue of Natural Mystic out on Island. Before that, we heard the music of DXT. Twisted Tables is the name of the track that we heard. It's new on Subharmonic Records, compiled by Bill Laswell. It's called Valise 1, Destruction of Syntax, and we heard from DXT. And over that, a short poem by Dasa Scott called The Pressure on the Heart. This is found in a new collection from Virgin Canada called Word Up. It's a collection of spoken word from Canada and New York on Virgin Canada. It's an import. Before that, a new reissue, Jim Morrison and The Doors, An American Prayer. It originally came out in 1978, and it is finally been reissued on CD, and it's out in stores on Elektra. Jim Morrison featuring The Doors. Jim Morrison did his poetry, and then The Doors scored it years later after Jim's death. And it's called An American Prayer. It's on my 10x5 for next month, so look for it. Save your money till then, maybe. Catherine Wheel at the top of the set. Way Down is the new single from the forthcoming album called Happy Days by Catherine Wheel. That started the whole thing. I'm Liza Richardson, and it's Metropolis. I'm sitting in for Jason Bentley. I'm usually here for Total Eclipse Saturday and Sunday afternoons from 2 until 5. That's tomorrow.
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This is DJ GMS from Death Real. We just recorded the single Song Without a Name. It's very late in the studio right now, but we are gonna kick off another freestyle joint together with the people of Cause of Death. Yo, Mel V, tell them what time it is.

This is music. It's new from Peter Scherer of The Ambitious Lovers. It's new on Metro Blue. His solo release is called Very Neon Pet. Peter Scherer on KCRW in Metropolis. Right before that, some rap music from the Netherlands. We heard from Def Real featuring Cause of Deaf and Sense. The track is Get Funky. It's from a compilation called Groove Music from the Netherlands, Hip Hop, Funk, and Jazz Dance. Tiny little spoken word excerpt from Exene Cervenka's new release on 213 CD. It's called Surface to Air Serpent. Exene takes the stage this evening at the Alligator Lounge along with Rosie Flores, Ellen Maybe, Bill Moore, Annette Zelinskis, and Liz Belil. It's happening right now at the Alligator Lounge. We heard from Exene to follow Bjork from the forthcoming release Post. We heard Hyper Ballad.

I'm Liza Richardson, sitting in for Jason Bentley. It's Metropolis. Usually I'm here for Total Eclipse. That's tomorrow from 2 to 5 and Sunday from 2 to 5 as well. We'll have tickets coming up to see the Atomic Age series of films at the Lemley's Monica Fourplex, so stay tuned for that. KCRW thanks the Santa Monica Doubletree Guest Suites for its support, now playing in the hotel's banquet and ballrooms, weddings, bar mitzvahs, meetings, receptions, seminars, dance parties, and other public feasts and private festivals, all catered by the Doubletree Guest Suites staff.

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This track is called The Key, and it's new from Stacked Up by the band Censor, new on Ultimate Recordings through A&M. Before that, also new, The Apples in Stereo is the name of the band. Fun Trick Noisemaker is the album. On Spin Art, we heard Pine Away by The Apples in Stereo. Chris Isaac before that from Forever Blue, we heard Go Walking Down There, new on Reprise. The top of the set, Dawn Penn with her original You Don't Love Me. This is found on the new soundtrack to the film Party Girl. Coming up next, new music from Terrence Trent D'Arby. I'm Liza Richardson sitting in for Jason Bentley. It's Metropolis. KCRW thanks Herb Magazine for its support. 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Issue number 42 on newsstands now features techno artist Moby, LA's own Alcoholics, Masta Ace, Toronto's boombastic Dream Warriors, and interview with the masters of rave, The Prodigy. 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Herb is always a step ahead.

0: by the M People. Before that, the Justin Warfield Super Knot. We heard Come Back Again from this new self-titled release from Justin Warfield, known for his raps, but now traveling down the rock and roll road. Justin Warfield Super Knot. It's new on Quest Records. Then at the top of the set, Terrence Trent D'Arby from TD's Vibrator, new on the Work label. We heard Supermodel Sandwich with Cheese, Terrence Trent D'Arby, to start the set. It's 9:45. Stay tuned for Brave New World coming up at that time. I'm Liza Richardson. Till then, it is Metropolis. I'm sitting in for Jason Bentley. Coming up this Sunday night, Jason will be spinning discs with Bruno Ghez at Bossa Nova, their party, every Sunday night at 217 Broadway, just off the promenade in Santa Monica. This coming Monday is a holiday, so Sunday night might be a great one to go out and check out Jason and Bruno at Bossa Nova, 217 Broadway in Santa Monica. This coming Saturday night, it's the Nancy Dworsky Band, and maybe Theo Mondal will be better and playing with the Nancy Dworsky Band this Saturday night, May 27th at 9 p.m. Genghis Cohen Cantina, 740 North Fairfax. So that's that.
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now we're listening to the jungle sounds of 44 in the jungle is the name of the track, and this is found on a collection. This is not an import, so it's at the right price on DM Records. It's called This Is Jungle Volume 1. Vidiots is pleased to invite you to join animation artist Vanessa Swartz for a special screening and discussion of her Academy Award nominated short film called The Janitor at Vidiots on Friday, June 2nd, 9 p.m. Admission is free. If it returns each year to the Pacific Design Center on Father's Day, what can it be but Summer Day? 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Give us a call. Lemley's Monica Fourplex presents the Atomic Age series, films from our radioactive past, such as Dr. Strangelove, Miracle Mile, On the Beach, Hiroshima, Mon Amour, and other nuclear era dispatches. Will be screening every Saturday and Sunday at 11 a.m. through September 4th. Special guest speakers will introduce each show, and we have five pairs of tickets, that is, for our subscribers to see any one of these Atomic Age series screenings at the Lemley's Monica Fourplex on Saturday or Sunday through September 4th at 11 a.m. If you have not won any tickets from us in the past 90 days, give us a call now with your member number. The number to call is 310-450-3524. These tickets are available to our subscribers only on a first-come, first-served basis. That's five pairs of tickets for our subscribers to see any one of these Atomic Age series screenings at the Lemley's Monica Fourplex on Saturday or Sunday through September 4th at 11 a.m. I'm Liza Richardson. It's Metropolis. Stay tuned for Brave New World with Tricia Halloran coming up in 10 minutes.

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0: is from the 1992 Warner Brothers release by Brian Eno called Nerve Net. This track is Wire Shock. Before that, from the album Blood by This Mortal Coil, we heard You and Your Sister, sung by Kim Deal and Tanya Donnelly. And at the top of the set, El Diablo and El Ojo. And it's new from the Tinder Sticks, from their self-titled new release. That began the set. I'm back tomorrow at 2 o'clock. I'm Liza Richardson. I've been sitting in for Jason Bentley in Metropolis. Tomorrow, join me for Total Eclipse from 2 to 5. 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KCRW, a community service of Santa Monica College National Public Radio, for more of Southern California. Special thanks to Brian Mast and Viru Gupti for assisting me this evening. Trisha Halloran is next with Brave New World.
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2: 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I'm Warren Olney. 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This Saturday, are Mexico and the American Southwest irretrievably bound together so that dual nationality will heal our differences? That's Which Way L.A., Saturday at 10 in the morning on KCRW.

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1: 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I'm Tom Schnabel. We have a special show for you today featuring music from Nina Simone and Charlie Hayden and Charmaine Clamor, Bent, Vanessa DeMata, Thievery Corporation, Nightmares on Wax, a lot of new things, and some classics on today's show. So please stay with us here as the music block begins here at 89.9 KCRW with Uman from France in the background. Welcome.

0: Her name is Vanessa de Mata, and she is one of the most popular singers in Brazil now. We heard something called Meu Deus, My God, from her new album, which is called Sin. Sin, S-I-M, means without. Toots Thielemann, a very moving version of the Jacques Brel classic Nimakita Pa from an album of the same name, Fred Hirsch at the keyboard. Nina Simone, My Baby Just Cares For Me, her first hit from 1958. This is from taken from the Nina Simone story. We began with the French group Uman from their album Chaleur Humaine. We heard something called Atmosphere. Charlie Hayden is not only one of the best bassists in the jazz world, a guy with a very rich, big sound, and someone who has just so much experience and is very much in demand. He got his start in hillbilly music, playing with his family, the Hayden family, on the back of a flatbed truck. They would wander around Springfield, Missouri, and do these shows. And there is a new record that has not only him, but his family, his dad, his triplet daughters, his wife, so many other people on it. It's called Rambling Boy. We're going to hear two pieces next. The old Hayden family show from around 1937, something like that, featuring him as a two-year-old cowboy, Charlie, who can not sing very well, but he can already yodel pretty well. Couldn't sing because he probably didn't know what the words were. And then a beautiful version with Pat Metheny, who grew up in Missouri, very similar surroundings, a piece, Old Shenandoah. We'll follow that with something 180 degrees different, and that is Ramblin' from Ornette Coleman's album Change of the Century, where Charlie Hayden came out from Missouri and joined the most modern band around. We'll put them back to back, opening up set number two here in the Music Block on 89.9 KCRW.
1: Good morning, friends. Howdy, howdy, everybody, everywhere. The Hayden children, Carl Jr., 13 with his guitar, who sings the baritone, Mary Elizabeth, 11 with her mandolin, who sings the lead, little Jimmy, 7 years old, who sings the high tenor, and last but not least, the little 2-year-old yodeling cowboy, Charles Edward. Honey, say good morning to all the little boys and girls. Say hello, all you little boys and girls. Say, I'm just fine.
2: I'm fine.
1: Just fine. And say, I've got a brand new song to sing for you this morning.
2: Nobody knows how
1: this morning.
2: Morning.
1: There you are. All right. Little Charlie has had so many, many requests to sing that dandy little song, Row Us Over the Tide. And then Mama's going to take him out and get his big bottle of soda pop. So you sing real loud and nice here and a nice yodel. All right.

0: Amara Portuondo, her latest record. This one features bassist Richard Bona. Drume Negrita, a classic Cuban lullaby, ends this set. We heard Ornette Coleman from Change of the Century and Ramblin' with Charlie Hayden playing bass, playing an old hillbilly song with Billy Higgins playing along with him. Brilliant stuff. Charlie Hayden, Family and Friends, Rambling Boy, his new album. We heard O Shenandoah and an old Hayden Family show from the 1930s. Charlie Hayden, the new album, Rambling Boy. I'm Tom Schnabel, and you're listening to 89.9 KCRW. Here is a Tuvan throat singing version of a song about fast food, done by a guy named James Cunningham from Florida, from a university in Florida. It's from an album called Didgeridoo Diversions, and it's next.
1: Burger, hamburger, hamburger, hamburger, hamburger, hamburger, hamburger, hamburger, hamburger, hamburger, hamburger, hamburger, hamburger, hamburger, hamburger, hamburger, hamburger, hamburger, hamburger, hamburger, hamburger, hamburger, hamburger, hamburger, hamburger, hamburger, hamburger, hamburger, hamburger, cheeseburger, cheeseburger, cheeseburger.

0: Underside of fries.
1: Okay, bye-bye.

This is music put together by Louis Vega, who is a house music and sort of New Yorican producer in New York. Luisito Quintero, Percussion Madness Revisited. There's another collection that has some similar things as well. This came out on BBE Records. Music from Jimmy Rushing before that, a classic Mr. 5x5. We heard A Filial, a group from Brazil, with a song about food and cooking and things called Baião 1-2. We heard a song by the Orquestra Guayacán from Colombia called Arroz con Coco, Rice and Coconut. And we began with music from a professor at Florida Atlantic University named James Cunningham with the Hamburger Song. I'm Tom Schnabel, and let's continue with some drumming by an African drummer named Jean-Claude Carignac. The album is called Mamba Percussions.

Speaking of drumming, on Thursday, October 9th, Global Drum Project musicians Mickey Hart, Zakir Hussain, Sekiru Adepoju, and Giovanni Hidalgo will perform at UCLA's Royce Hall. 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

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We continue with Sound of the World presents Beyond the Horizon, selection of the best world music by BBC Radio DJ, veteran DJ Charlie Gillett. Something from Soha from France and something from Burkina Faso. They're next. It's KCRW.

0: wonderful city. 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

0: Imagine this. The lights in the universe are all on, and at the flick of God's switch, all the lights in the world are out. Yeah, you can run, but you can't hide, because if we don't change quick, it's coming. A world eclipse. Blackout.
1: The lights come on. The lights go on.
0: Blackout.
1: At the flick of God's switch.
0: In the beginning, God created the heaven and the earth. And the earth was without form and void. And darkness was upon the face of the deep. And the

great track. I still hear it every now and then in the clubs. Last time I actually heard it was Miguel Miggs when he was in town the last time. And he's actually coming to town this week at the Vanguard this Thursday. And coincidentally, tickets for our subscribers a little bit later on in the program to check him out along with Halo and Marcus Wyatt over at the Vanguard. Again, the track by JD is called Plastic Dreams. Music just ahead of this from Antonio Ocasio, Cheyenne, 12-inch on Shelter, also coming to town in a couple weeks, playing with Jaime G at Calor. A little White Label mashup, Little Lewis, the Blackout Boot, 12-inch single White Label tip. Mashing up a little House of Gypsies, Sum Sai Say. Big up to Mr. Josh Wing for passing this on. Also played the Ananda Project in the set. Kiss, Kiss, Kiss, the alternate take. 12-inch on Night Grooves. Be on the lookout for a double CD set of remixes, Relight from Ananda Project. Also played a little Ursula Rucker, Circe, the Jazzanova remix. Played it off the remixes 97 through 2000 from Jazzanova. At the top of the set, new work from Saint Germain presents Soel. New full-length Memento coming on Warner Brothers. We heard My Singing Soul, new from Saint Germain. The program is Nocturna. Raul Campos here with you till midnight. And over the next couple weeks, KCRW does present a number of upcoming shows. New York band Brazilian Girls for a couple of local appearances at the Knitting Factory, Sunday, March the 6th, and at the Temple Bar, Tuesday, March 8th. Local artist Enara George at the Troubadour, Wednesday, March 9th. KCRW favorite Joseph Arthur, also at the Troubadour, that will be Thursday, March the 10th. Rachel Yamagata at the Hotel Cafe, that's also Thursday the 10th. Something else going on that night in New York City, KCRW.com presents Cise at SOB's in the Big Apple, Thursday, March the 10th. Amy Mann will be at the House of Blues in Anaheim, Saturday, March 12th. Irish band The Frames at the Troubadour, Tuesday, March 15th. Ulrich Schnaus in New York City at Rothko, KCRW.com presenting that one, March 16th, that's a Wednesday. And Mia Doy Todd at the Detroit Bar in Costa Mesa, Thursday the 17th. 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Once again, subscribers, keep in mind tickets tonight for Miguel Miggs, Halo, and Marcus Wyatt. Special event going on at the Vanguard this Thursday. Tickets coming up. Stay tuned. Any questions? 310-450-5183.

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0: 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Now playing Turtles Can Fly, a new Iranian drama that follows a makeshift family of children surviving in Kurdistan on the eve of the American invasion of Iraq. 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Couple of tunes from the Pedal Pusher, also known as Miguel Miggs. This one's called Surrender. And just ahead of this was Breaking It Down. Well, Deep happens every Sunday night at 1650 in Hollywood, features resident DJ Marcus Wyatt, plus some very special guest DJs from around the globe. This Thursday, a very special event. Yes, Thursday, March the 3rd. It's a deep special event happening at the Vanguard in Hollywood with Marcus Wyatt and special guest DJs Miguel Miggs and Halo. We have 5 pairs of tickets for our subscribers to attend Deep with Marcus, Miguel Miggs, and Halo at the Vanguard this Thursday, March 3rd at 9 p.m. So if you have not won any giveaways from us in the past 90 days, give us a call with your member number. 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

0: Yeah, look over there. Ooh, damn.
1: Hey, Chris. Is that playing Noel coming up?
2: Check this out.
0: Why you got roller skates on? We had a disco.

the sounds of Mr. Van Hunt. Seconds of Pleasure rounding out the set. Self-titled release on Capitol. Good stuff. Can't wait to see him perform live at Sounds Eclectic a week from this Saturday. So if you got your tickets, it's going to be hot. Coldplay, Café Tacuba, Mark Farina. Amazing. Also played a little cut from The Rebirth, cover of the classic Evil Vibrations. Rewind number 4 is the compilation to pick up on Ubiquity. Some classics redone, rewound, reflavored. Number 4 of the series, Rewind number 4. Couple of Jazzy Jeff remixes in there as well. Everything But the Girl, Mirror Ball from a new collection of remixes, Adapt or Die. 10 years of remixes on Atlantic. And at the top, Chakacha's Jungle Fever, also remixed by Mr. Jazzy Jeff. 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Sounds Like Everything. Name of this track is Juno, What I Mean. Juno, J-U-N-O, as in the keyboard. So congrats to the subscribers that picked up a pair of tickets to check out Miguel Miggs with Marcus Wyatt and Halo. A couple people called that weren't subscribers. Shame. So we're going to open up the ticket giveaway

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Hola a todo el mundo, yo soy Julio Briseño de Los Amigos Invisibles y tú no me puedes ver, pero sí me sientes, nena. Estás escuchando Nocturna con el loco Raúl Campos. 89.9 KCRW. Llévatelo.

0: It's a great new remix of the classic Peter Gunn, Sarah Vaughan. Remixed by Max Sedgley. Part of the forthcoming remix number 3, Verve Remixed 3. Got a very cool little advance. It's not dropping till April, I believe. April the 5th, that is the release date for Verve Remixed number 3. Just out of that, music from Janita. Self-titled release, No Words, on the demo tip. Another remix in the set. Curtis Mayfield remixed by Blaze. The theme from Superfly, Freddy's Dead. Mayfield remixes the compilation to look out for. Rhino Records. Los Amigos Invisibles in the set. Una Disco Llena is the track. The Venezuelan Zingason, volume number 1, volumen 1. Big up to the guys for the little drop that they did. Much appreciated. Music from Index, also in the set, Bandolero, Beatwave Argentina, the compilation on Sonic 360. And at the very top of the set, music from 07, Home, from When It Falls. Ultimate Dilemma is the label. Keep in mind, you don't have to wait for the DJs to tell you what music you just heard. 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So if you see right now, if you check online, you'll see it's Medeski, Martin, and Wood, remixed by Sara, Midnight Birds. 12-inch on Blue Note. Well, that's it for me, making way for Mr. Kevin Lincoln, the Blueprint. He'll be taking you till 3 o'clock in the a.m. right here on subscriber-supported 89.9 FM, KCRW Santa Monica, KCRI Indio Palm Springs, KCRU Oxnard Ventura, and KCRY Antelope Valley, Mojave. 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

0: Message to You, Rudy, by The Specials. Before that, we had Jackie Edwards on The Run with a Gun. Johnny Clark did I Don't Want to Be a Rude Boy, and we started with Rude Boy Ska Live by the original Wailers in 1973 up in Sausalito. Hank, there's a ska revival going on in England now. Talk a little bit about ska. What is the difference between ska and reggae music?
1: Well, it's a sound. It's kind of hard to describe. It's just that with ska, you just have that two basic beats, that
0: almost like German oompa music.
1: Right, or there's a Mexican music that's a lot like that. Mm-hmm. It's just like that. And rock steady is more you know, like that.
0: Mm-hmm.
1: And it's just a slower pace. Ska's real fast, and a lot of the music tends to sound real similar.
0: And in England, it was also called bluebeat music, named after the label on which most of it was released
1: in
0: England.
1: A lot of the records came out on Prince Buster's bluebeat label.
0: Now, that's 15, 20 years ago, and now there is a revival among the neo-skinheads. There is a label that releases new ska revival music called Two Tone, and the three groups who record for Two Tone Records are called Madness, The Selectors, and the group we just heard called The Specials. And my friend Tim Page just arrived back from London on Thursday night following a successful photo exhibition at the ICA there, and he brought back that Specials album for us, and also a copy of the New Musical Express, the latest issue, and they have a big article about those three bands, and I pulled this quote from the article. Thus has the mid-60s Jamaican super hooligan, the Rudy, spawned the seething, soaking, asphyxiating army of natty dressers who are at present sardined into the suppurating bowels of a converted bowling alley in Bournemouth. And the Specials are composed of five skinheads and two Rudies, and they also have Rico Rodriguez playing trombone on their records. Now, if you'd like to make a request or dedication, we have people standing by our phones at 450-5183. If you'd like to talk to us or find out something about reggae events in town, we do have some good reggae news this week. Tower Records on Sunset just got in an immense order of brand new British label reggae, over 60 different records. They got them in Friday night, and I'm sure most of it is still there, things like the new Kumbolo album by Culture and several things on the Burning Sounds label. So if you've been looking for reggae, I'd suggest checking out Tower Sunset. And there's a man named Howard Krumholtz there who's responsible for ordering it all, and we'd like to make a reggae beat salute to you, Howard Krumholtz, for ordering all that stuff. And Hank, what do you have coming up now?
1: First, we've got a song, a repeat from one of our shows with Sandy Jules called You've Lost Your Date, and it's by The Flames. After that, kind of a modern rude boy, Leroy Smart, doing Music Suite.

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1: KCRW is now sending out the autumn issue of its quarterly program guide. 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We'd like to hear from all of you. Our number again is 450-5183, and that's the same number you call with requests or dedications. We have some people standing by. We'd like to talk to all of you. I want to put a little plug in for a free show I'm doing this afternoon, a few miles from here, down in Hermosa Beach. At 4:30 this afternoon, I'm doing my one-man show of poetry for people who hate poetry, and it's in the Hermosa Beach Community Center on the corner of Pier and Pacific Coast Highway in room number 7.

0: rootsier reggae produced in Jamaica. Hank, what would you say are the chief characteristics of British reggae?
1: Just in general, British reggae tends to be very slick in production. You know, high-quality recording studios, a lot of money involved, so the productions tend to come out very smooth and very clean, and also a lot of the times, a lot of the simplicity of reggae is lost in that process. Since you have all the equipment and everything, you get a lot of technical and very complicated sounds out of the people in England. Also, they tend to be more political rather than Rasta. A lot of them have a political slant rather than the Rasta slant, which a lot of the Jamaican sounds have.
0: I met a man named Larry McDonald from Jamaica last week. He plays with a group called Obia, which is recording an album here in Santa Monica. He's been around for a long time in California, playing with Obia, with Rhythm, and most particularly with Taj Mahal. And practically the first thing I said to him set him off on a 10-minute tirade. I suggested that I preferred some of the rootsier sounds of the monaural recordings that were made 10 years ago in Jamaica to some of the stuff coming out now. And his basic point was that if we have new techniques, if we have new mixing boards, if we have abilities and knowledge that we didn't have 10 years ago, then it's almost sinful not to use them. And it's, in a sense, holding the music back. How do you feel about that?
1: Me, personally?
0: Yeah.
1: I think that the technical things are there for people who want to use them. I think beautiful music can be made without it. I think a man and his three of his musicians sitting down and just singing a beautiful vocal song can be every bit as beautiful in its simplicity as anything that you can put together with complicated instruments. And it's just a matter of taste. A lot of the progressive people feel that way because Peter Tosh told us the same thing when he was over at his house. You know, he said he wanted a band of 1,000 instruments, you know. And it's all an idea of, you know, just exploring the unexplored in reggae, and they've already done the simple music, so a lot of them are looking for something different, not satisfied with a simple song.
0: Mm-hmm. Well, let's explore some of the British reggae now. The first group up is going to be here later this month on November 22nd, opening for the Police at the Palladium, and they're called Steel Pulse. They're a major British reggae group, and let's hear them now with Handsworth Revolution.

button. 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

0: Empire Road by Matumbi. Before that, we had Sonny's Letter, Anti-Sus Poem by Linton Kwesi Johnson. Matumbi again, before that, did After Tonight, and we started things off with Steel Pulse and Handsworth Revolution. We want to send all of those out to Valerie from Kathleen and Marcia, and to Faree down on the beach in Venice, playing the reggae music real loud right now, and that also goes out to Bill. Well, Matumbi is an interesting group. They're very upscale Jamaicans. They took their name from a Nigerian word, which means rebirth. Empire Road, in fact, the song we just heard, is the theme song to a British soap opera. And it's quite a different view of England from Lyndon Johnson's view. They say things like, give thanks for a multiracial community on Empire Road. Salt fish and ackee, yam and banana, just like Jamaica. Things are at peace on Empire Road. But Lyndon Johnson, who's a Marxist and very definitely anti-Rasta, has a different view of things, and we heard that in Sonny's Letter. After Tonight was a huge hit in England in 1978. Chris May, the editor of the defunct Black Music, said it was the best single released by a British reggae group in 1978. I don't know whether Hank would agree with that or not. And Handsworth Revolution is about the Notting Hill riots there. If you'd like to talk to us, give us a ring at 450-5183 with your requests and dedications. We'd like to talk to you too. Hank?
1: Yeah, next coming up, Little Toots and the Maytals.

Rolling Festival. To all these loving, beautiful, pretty, fantastic people. Sir Orleans on the Buster Mandy. Mr. Norman Manley QC. The Honorable Mr. Eddie Edward C. Arca.

0: right.
1: What did we have in that set, Hank? That was Roy Shirley, huh? Is that our folly song of the week?
0: Well, he's more a comedian than total folly. Roy Shirley's just got some unbelievably great music.
1: What year was that from?
0: That was Golden Festival from 68, part of the Prince Buster's productions. He's crazy. Before that, we had I Can't Believe by the Delta Cats. And before that, Close to You by Brent Dow, right after he had temporarily left off the Melodians. And before that, Cuckoo by the Maytals.
1: Good set. If you'd like to dedicate something to a friend or make a request for next week's show, please call us now at 450-5183. I want to send this next set out to Ron Miller, who's found a lot of the stuff that I play on the show and is constantly looking for things. And the next set has my favorite song of the month. Sometimes I have a favorite song of the day or the week or the year, but this is my favorite song of the month. Hank has been extraordinarily generous with his collection. He has, as we've told you before, over 10,000 reggae records. And I go over there about once every 2 weeks and loot a section and take a pile back to the house with me and audition them. And I took about 30 records the last time, and this is my favorite cut from all the stuff I listened to last week. It's called Who Told You by Jackie Edwards. And then we're going to hear a very special tape sent down to us by our reggae compatriot, one of the editors of the Reggae News, Duppy Doug Went, up in San Francisco. He has a show there, I believe it's every Sunday night from midnight to 2, the exact opposite of our noon to 2 hours on KTIM in San Rafael. And he was at the Tribal Stomp, better known as the Tribal Folly, at the beginning of September up in Monterey when about 500 people showed up. And he was out in the audience with Jerry Stein, and they made a live concert recording of the Mighty Diamonds. Now, I have never heard the Mighty Diamonds live before, and chances are you haven't either. And we're going to do a medley. I cut out some of the better parts of 6 songs by the Mighty Diamonds, and we're going to hear them following Jackie Edwards with my favorite song of the month, Who Told You?

Brothers and sisters, this part of the show, we call it the explosive part, okay? So I suggest you just fasten your seatbelts, extinguish your cigarettes, and just light up your spliff, okay? Right on. We are about to take off. Brothers and sisters, as the saying goes, rockers is the new music from the island of dreams. Rockers is heavyweight Jamaica. And the brothers who say, when the right time comes, they're gonna have mercy on the good girl. Only shame and pride is killing her, or else she better back way before they use the cat of nine to let her know that Africa is the land of hope, where they're gonna build a roof over their heads. Put your hands together for Jamaica's heavyweight rockers, Virgin Recording Star, the mighty, mighty Diamonds. Come on, let's hear it. The mighty Diamonds. The mighty Diamonds.

Right? All right? And we're gonna take that.

0: Boy, boy, there go the mighty diamonds. That was a medley from the Tribal Folly in Monterey in September of this year. There were pieces of six songs: The Right Time, Them Never Loved Poor Marcus, Danger in Your Eyes, Bodyguard, Have Mercy, and I Need a Roof. Before that, we heard Jackie Edwards do Who Told You So, and we want to send that set out to Trevor, a real Jamaican, and we're going to play something from the Heptones on top for you next week. That also goes out to Sheila Curran and Jay Spell and Steve Radzi. And if you'd like to call us and make a dedication or request, we're here at 450-5183. Hank?
1: Yeah, weird squeaking the sounds. Let's move right on with a little more music here, starting with a request of something that we played a couple of weeks ago called Good Things Going On.

0: Yeah, that was Westman Rock.
1: Gosh, we're getting that hum in here again. I wonder where that comes from. All right, that's a little better. Sorry, folks. Sorry for your ears.
0: Yeah. Anyway, that was Westman Rock by Well Pleased and Satisfied, a new tune from them. Not really brand new, but later than some of their other stuff.
1: That's available in the States, is it?
0: Well, if you can find it, yeah. I had to send across the seas to get that one. Geez, what was before that? We had Double Attack by U-Roy and Great Old U-Roy from this 1970.
1: Blacker Sound?
0: Blacker Sound by Bim Sherman. And before that...
1: The Mighty Threes.
0: Right.
1: Did Good Thing Going On. All right. We have a little squeak here, and we're not quite sure where it is. We want to thank everybody who called today. If you call with requests, we can't always get them on the show the same day you call, because the collection is just too big to bring all at once. But we will try next week. For some reason, today we got an awful lot of requests for No Woman, No Cry. So I'll go through my files and find the best live recording I have of it that you haven't heard before. And I'll bring that next week, and we'll play it for Mr. Leonard Hinks and for Paul Mullings and all the Francos from Pat. We want to send this final set out also to Loretta, to Londa Frank, and to Bruce and the crew down there in West Beach Cafe in Venice, and to Desiree. Her man has left and she's down, so we're going to play some good stuff for you. I'm not quite sure this is the most appropriate cut to play coming up, but we'll tell you what it is in just a second. I hope we see some of you out there in Hermosa Beach this afternoon at 4:30. I'm doing a free show, a performance of my one-man show, Poetry for People Who Hate Poetry, and it's at the Hermosa Beach Community Center in room number 7 on the corner of Pier and the Pacific Coast Highway. Hank, any final business before we close the show?
0: No, let's just get back to some more good music.
1: All right, Desiree, here's Cornell Campbell and Undying Love.

That does it for another Sunday afternoon Reggae Beat. Thank you all for calling, for tuning in. We'll be back next week with more surprises, rare tapes, a folly song of the week, and some stuff you've never heard before. That set you just heard concluded with When You Are Wrong by the Royals, Roy Cousins Group. Before that, off the new Bob Marley album Survival, we heard Zimbabwe, and we started with Cornell Campbell and Undying Love. This is Roger Steffens saying thanks for listening for me and my compatriot Hank Holmes. We'll be back here next week, Sunday, noon to 2 every week. Spread the word to the reggae freaks, and thanks again, everybody. Irie.

Howdy, it's Snap on a Thursday night. I'm Deirdre O'Donoghue, and we're definitely going to have fun tonight. I've just come from a small gathering at which some people in Los Angeles were invited to meet the members of the Blue Nile, and they turn out to be every bit as swell as their music is. And they'll be dropping by Snap sometime during the second hour. They're going to drop by the Santa Monica Civic and check out New Orders, see what they're like, and then come here and talk with us. They have wonderful, wonderful, thick Scottish accents, and they are very fine people. So they will be here, and I will be playing certainly some of their music and the other usual interesting stuff we do here on Snap on Monday, Wednesday, and Thursday night between 10 p.m. and midnight, beginning with a song that I've just been listening to all day, along with a number of other things. It just caught me again. So that's with the way we're going to start, with some U2. This is Bad. The album The Unforgettable Fire was where it first appeared. It's available now on what they're calling a maxi single. So it's Bad Live by U2 on Snap.

Malo Poets on Snap on KCRW on a Thursday night, August 22nd. They're going to be in town next week, next Wednesday night at the Palace. You may have noticed the date got shifted from Tuesday to Wednesday, and that's because Nona Hendrix is going to be at the Palace on Tuesday night, so not a bad night, not a bad week next week for going out. We started out with U2 and the live version of Bad. Their show at the Sports Arena earlier this year remains one of the most vital musical performances I've seen in a long, long time. The EP out right now is called Wide Awake in America. And then Red Guitars with Things I Need. Mr. Stuart Copeland, whose presence I missed badly last night, or Tuesday night actually, with Sting, when he and the group, as much as I love the ensemble he's gathered around him, boy, when they did Police songs, I really wanted to hear Stuart's crashing drums and Andy's sailing guitars. So we had some Stuart Gong Rock from his new album, The Rhythmatist, which is the soundtrack to his video, his story of the tall black man, the tall man in black in Africa. And then Malo Poets with The Real Thing, Sani Bonani, the group from South Africa who will be here at the Palace next Wednesday night, which is also, unfortunately, we're going to have to time this outright. It may work, though, since things usually end early at the Palace. Next Wednesday night will be the night that we have Bruce Joyner and the Plantations live on Snap about 11. So I think that actually it might all work out. And Malo Poets are going to be live guests with Tom Schnabel in the studio one morning next week doing an interview. And I don't know the exact date or time, but as soon as I do, I'll let you know. I'm Deirdre O'Donoghue. I'm in charge of all of this, whatever it is, and as in charge as I can be, particularly given, oh, all of the events of today, which continue to swirl around me even as we speak. So I'm simply going to continue this show with the new 12-inch from the Chameleons. It's a song that's been released before. It's called Singing Rural Britannia While the Walls Close In. It's from the album What Does Anything Mean, Basically, which is a pretty good question. This is live from the BBC earlier this year. Chameleons, it's on a new 12-inch. It's called Singing Rural Britannia on Snap.

How does that E.E. Cummings poem start? And thank you, God, for most of this glorious day. What a silly day it's been, but what a whole lot of fun as well. That was Jazzeteer with Spiral at the 12-inch, and I just discovered that they are without a record label at the moment, too. Now, that's just crazy. That band certainly deserves to have more available

0: Second collaborative album called Bewitched, Kate Bush with Something Fine from her new album. Actually, I'm not sure it's on the album. The album is to be called Hounds of Love, and that particular cut is from the 12-inch, Running Up That Hill, and we heard the vocal version last night, and tonight was the instrumental. Kate Bush sounding just fine right now with this new work of hers. Tones on Tail with Twist from the album Pop. We had Gene Loves Jezebel and a song called Always Aflame from the new album Immigrant and the Chameleons. This new live 12-inch, Singing Rule Britannia, While the Walls Close In. I certainly know that feeling tonight. There's a fellow here with a machine that takes photographs, and he's doing it, and it's very strange. So, and Daryl refuses to be interviewed on mic. Never understand those guys. I'm Deirdre O'Donoghue. I have some information for you about things that are going on here at KCRW and our immediate environment. And then we're going to come back and listen to some Miles Davis from his most recent album, which features Sting on vocals. So that way we will, in each of these sets, have gotten one of the members of the Police, and who knows, we might even actually hear them all together and ensemble before this night is over. Somewhere before the night is over, before midnight, and before it turns into Friday, the members of the Blue Nile are going to stop by the studio, and they are really, really fine people. I think it's going to be real interesting. So needless to say, in the next hour, we're also going to be listening to a lot of Blue Nile.
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0: What a perfectly loony and absolutely lovely day. It's KCRW in Santa Monica. I'm Deirdre O'Donoghue. This is Snap. And even as I was saying those words, the members of the Blue Nile walked in. So instead of hearing Miles Davis with Sting doing the backup vocals, what we're going to listen to was hard. It's hard for me to remember, which I just fell in love with the whole thing instantly, very, very quickly. And since what I first heard, the manner in which I first heard Blue Nile was on a tape cassette, I don't remember what the first song was. I know simply that I was completely and totally taken and captivated and have been held in the palm of their hands ever since. So I'm going to play a cut for us from the debut album by the Blue Nile. It's called A Walk Across the Rooftops. And we'll find out if they actually wrote this about our town or not. It's Tinseltown in the Rain by Blue Nile on Snap.

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News, music, culture, and NPR for Southern California. I'm Tricia Halloran, and this is a special on-air presentation of Deirdre O'Donoghue's show, Snap, which aired on KCRW from 1982 to 1991.

0: That's the Blue Nile. But of course you know that because I guess it was approximately, I forget exactly when, sometime last fall when that tape fell into my hands and I began playing it. Not only did I begin playing it and being in love with it myself, but you all reacted and responded. I have never received as many phone calls saying, "What is that? That's amazing. That's wonderful. That's beautiful," as happened when I began to play this album. Joseph, why don't you pull this microphone a little closer to you? And Peter, you can move that one right there. It's been a crazy night having photographers in the studio. I was just saying that having your picture taken is like having your cover blown in a way. So I wasn't entirely prepared for what the process was going to be. But I'll give you a hint about what it's going to be. The Weekly is going to do some stuff about radio, and they've... they had somebody write about Snap and about Agent Ava's show and about Stella Straypop's show. So that'll be coming in the future. Gentlemen, welcome to America. Welcome to KCRW. Welcome to Snap. You want to pull that one up a little closer there?
1: Okay.
0: Peter? Have I got... Well, first of all, let me have you introduce yourselves to the audience. We got... you two are right there, pretty much. Hi, Paul.
2: Hi there.
0: Paul Buchanan, and let's explain to the audience that that Paul Moore, as you're introduced on the record, is Paul Joseph Moore, and to avoid confusion with Paul and Paul, he shall be here and after Joseph. Yeah. Hello.
3: Friends have always called me Paul Joseph, so it only seemed natural that I should take

0: Just they are bad.
1: Ah, this is wonderful. These gentlemen, the Blue Nile, have turned out to be... No, I'll tell you a story which I didn't mention earlier. I did tell Susan Farrell and Michael Meister of Texas Records as we were there at the little reception earlier that I found myself very nervous this afternoon as I was coming to the reception early this evening, and I didn't understand why I was so tense and scared. And then I realized that I was so in love with the music, and it's been... So, I've been such a mom to it for so many months now, and have felt so close to it that I didn't want anything or anybody to detract or denigrate it in any sort of way. And I was afraid that perhaps the people behind the music, you know, I mean, it's been known to happen where you meet someone whose music you like and they're not your favorite people in the world, and it takes away from the music. And I was finding myself being very possessive, and then I was saying, well, people who make music like that are going to have to be terrific people, though. And that did in fact turn out to be the case. Paul Buchanan, are you trained as a singer, or was this just something that you've done naturally all your life? Because you have a very warm, very beautiful voice.
2: No, I'm not trained as a singer at all. I've just been harassed into it by Robert and Joseph.
1: And how did that come to happen? You met at university.
2: We knew one another at various stages of our lives when we were growing up. And yeah, we were at the same university. But we weren't really sort of buddies at all, particularly as a threesome. Or whatever we are, until after university. And then we sort of got, the last few years we've been fairly sort of solidly committed to the Blue Nile.
1: Now, the album, neither the album as it first came out on Lynn Records in Scotland, nor the American version, particularly gives credits in various, from interview to interview and story to story. There will be mention, I mean, it's obvious, it's always Paul Buchanan, vocalist, lead singer, whatever. And there are vague references to different instruments, but nowhere is it written down. Who is playing what or doing what to create those amazing sounds that are the Blue Nile?
2: I don't suppose
3: that really matters to us, but because I think we tend to shy away from explaining things or having too much information, because I think we feel it creates a kind of cloud of dust around what we do.
1: Well, it definitely does present a mystique.
3: But
2: I think we sort of mean that in a way you're giving too much irrelevant information obscures what's really important about what we want to do. And
1: what's really important about what you're doing to you?
2: Tell me. I mean, we don't. It's not a science in any sense for us. I mean, we're curious about it and are guilty of talking about it. But it doesn't shake down like that, you know. We just have to kind of wait and see. It's something we're willing to do, so we keep on being willing to do it, and it never really seems to have very much to do with who plays what or who thinks what.
1: Well, if you play live, we're going to find out.
2: Unless strictly in practical terms.
1: In the manner of the residents, and you do it behind a screen.
2: No,
3: I think if we could remember who played what, we would certainly write it down.
1: To be perfectly honest with you, I don't care who plays what, but I sure would be interested in knowing what some of the instruments are that are involved.
3: Okay, we can see that.
1: Can you tell me that?
2: Absolutely. I mean, we're not trying. I think the reason that we're, I mean, none of us absolutely, to be honest, really consider ourselves to be very good at being musicians, and we just really simply don't think of ourselves like that. I mean, our existence is a bit more of a lifestyle and hasn't really got specifically a great deal to do with practicing techniques or anything. So it's just that. I mean, I think we feel clumsy on our own instruments, so we never really. But basically, I mean, Robert plays the bass, you know, really, mm-hmm. And Paul plays anything above a few notes and pianos and keyboards, and I play whatever guitar there is.
1: I've seen reference to you playing a guitar,
2: played, you know,
1: which is Paul Buchanan, and you also sing.
2: Yeah.
1: Quite beautifully, very warmly. A Celtic roughness was one of the descriptions. A Celtic rawness was one of the descriptions I read in one of the British music papers that I liked very much. You enjoyed a certain degree of popularity in England and in Europe. The album did reasonably well over there. You were voted one of the 10 best new bands of 1984 in the New Musical Express Readers Poll, which gave me great hope for England. I thought, my goodness, these people have terrific taste there.
2: Yeah, life's been full of surprises for a while. The English reaction, British reaction, was good. And you know, the whole enterprise started on a very small basis for us, and really we didn't have a record deal or whatever when we made this album. We didn't really know what to do with the master tapes once we had finished them. So to end up here now is.
0: Weird.
2: Christmas, you know.
1: Weird, is that what you said, Joseph?
0: Yeah, it's funny because that whole thing was conceived a while ago, and it's been, everything has continued for us. You know, the album was finished and then we sorted out with the Scottish company, we sorted out British and European distribution, and then we were busy doing that, and then it's out in America, you know, more than a year later.
1: And just having it come step by step by step, yeah. Slowly, slowly, slowly.
0: It's just funny to be here, and I've come all this way and look back and think it's to do with something that started on such a small basis. It's a real thrill to think that something can go that far.
2: Here we are now, the Blue Nile on Snap. The Blue Nile upside down on Snap.
1: Snap is delighted to have you. I would like to play the song from the album that I believe is the single that when the other stations get clever enough to be giving it a whole lot more airplay is going to be the one that a lot of people will hear. But we'll hear it now. This is the song called Stay. Do you know what I liked about this? This was perfect record company. This happened in England with the first when the 12-inch of Stay came out with the big label across it that said Special Extended Remix. It's a second shorter than on the album. Yay, record companies. Fabulous versions both, though. 453 and 454. I'm Georgia O'Donoghue.
3: Such attention to detail.
1: With me are the three Glaswegians who have shown up in Los Angeles, in Tinseltown, to be our guests here tonight.
2: We're being really bored here.
1: Have their album out. It's called A Walk Across the Rooftops. Once upon a time, very, very difficult to find, very hard to find, but readily available. Even the fellow at Music Plus here in Santa Monica the other day told me that that there are quite a few of them going out the door. So this is The Blue Nile and the song called Stay on a Thursday night on Snap.

0: I'm almost tempted to pull out the review that I wrote for Spin of that and read to you what I wrote about that song, about Stay. I think I said I'd stay anywhere with somebody who sang a song like that to me. There's a beautiful warmth and charm. There's something very special above and beyond the music and the degree of musicianship involved. And one of the things that I think was very fortunate for you because of the layers is that through whatever act of synchronicity or the Lords of the Cosmic Jest, when you were putting things together, when you were working, you did your first single. I guess it's what I would call a garage record when you just do it absolutely on your own. And then that was it the Peppermint label? Is that it? And then it got picked up by RSO, and then RSO got eaten up by one of the big companies, and bye-bye. It was all kind of at a loss.
1: Something went inside the wheel.
0: Yeah, exactly. And then I'm not sure that everybody knows this story, so I'll just tell it real quick. Or maybe you should tell it about how your tape came to the hands of Lynn. Joseph.
1: Put a few new people in it.
2: Well, we recorded that record on the east coast of Scotland, where we lived in our native town on the west coast of Scotland. And the 50-mile drive between those two seemed like a lot to us. Yesterday, coming from New York, put that in perspective. But we did that, and that was entirely on our own. And it was just an effort to commit song, one of the songs that we had. And I don't think we thought ahead of that. But we did it, and it went out in the big RSO label, who immediately went out of business in the country. Really, I'm not making this up.
3: What a brilliant strategy.
2: I mean, I really wish I could have scripted this, but that's what happened. But it was good, because it gave us time to sort of go away and consider what we wanted to do. And eventually, just we didn't deal anymore with London companies after that. We didn't feel as though we'd been hurt by it, but I think we knew what they were then, and we felt that we weren't at a stage in our lives to deal with them. We felt we wanted to work
0: on
2: our music.
0: I know that
2: feeling. So we kept going with that, and we just met the engineering company, Lynn, eventually just through the studio, because we kept, whenever we could, we went to the studio whenever we could afford it, and through the studio, because the studio has engineering facilities.
0: Now, Lynn, which is not related at all to Lynn Drums, has an extraordinary worldwide reputation for their technical excellence and quality, and they're a great deal of attention to detail was paid in the process of putting together this record, which I think certainly that attention enhanced the many, many layers that allows it to this day. If I had a dollar for every time I've listened to this record, we could all go out and have a very fine dinner.
1: Okay, then.
0: At the nicest place. Well, no one has given me that dollar yet. It all comes there. But to this day, I am finding new things and new enjoyment and new pleasure. It is so...
1: I think it's fair to say that... I mean, that's really very kind of you.
0: Is that by design, the layering of those?
1: I think it's fair to say that we assume the participation of the listener really effectively, and you know, the music won't have any life unless someone who is listening to it is given it that's kind of just the way we feel about it. I mean, sometimes I listen to it and I don't really get the same thing from it, but I know that's just because I'm resisting it, or you know, I'm not in the right frame of mind. So we don't think we have the secret, you know. We feel it's a two-way thing. Each of the songs so far has defined itself, because we really weren't really quite inexperienced. You know?
0: They are. Each of them individually is definitely an experience and a different mood. Are you aware when you're building the songs of a mood that you're creating? Do you have it? Yeah?
4: I think so. That's the goal that we have at the outset when we're working on it. I know it sometimes takes us quite a long time, but really the feeling is the thing. And even though we're connected to this, you know, world-renowned hi-fi company, not in any sense is it a technical exercise for us, or even for them for that matter. Mm-hmm. It's an emotional thing for us. The music will continue to be so.
0: Quite clearly.
1: And they're good guys, and when we met them, they just said we want a good record. And I didn't have a hi-fi. I mean, I didn't have a record player. None of us did.
0: Oh, now Joseph must have, because he studied electronics. You must have had something.
1: We didn't have any money. I mean, we were completely broke, you know, and of course, as usual. And
2: what little equipment we had, we played through, but not very, very little equipment, and we just rehearsed through that.
1: They just said, to, you know, they would pick up and pay for the studio. We would make a record.
0: The Lynn Company.
1: Yeah, we'd see how it went. So off we went and made a record. And well, we were sleeping on floors and all that while we were making the record. And it was a good period for us. Good sort of empty, free period. And
0: I hope matters have improved somewhat since then.
1: It's not a big deal. I don't know. Sometimes I sleep on the floor through choice, you know. Floor's okay.
0: Do you think the smallness of Scotland, that environment, affects the moods that you create? Instead, it's a very different place. It's very craggy.
1: I think we project. I mean, I think that's a large... I mean, I've become glib about this now and trying to explain it over the last couple of days, but... I mean, it's like, if you can imagine, a documentary of the imagination or something like that, you know? I mean, they're sort of... I mean, it does sound glib, doesn't it, really? But that's what it is. We've imagined feelings and or scenarios, and we've put them in different places, and we've used words and sounds to have different values and to interact with one another, and we've left big spaces for human beings to listen and live in. And if you don't like it like that, then you know we're just another pop band in town doing the rounds. But.
0: Well, that may be part of the appeal as well, is that on a certain level, there is this is fabulous pop music, or avant-pop music, as I call it. There's a very easy, accessible level, and if you want to have something that you're just going to dance to or smile to, then that is absolutely there. But on that 4,829th listening, there is also something there at that same time. Peter Limit. Excuse me.
1: Yeah, Peter.
2: Deirdre, who is this guy, Peter?
1: Well, listen, I think we should take this show over. What do you think?
0: Let's play a few records. Let's play the title track of the album. But I want to ask you about going back into the studio. You spent 5 months, approximately, I guess, working on this one.
4: Yeah.
0: And you are planning on going back in and doing some more work. How's that coming? So, how's that going?
2: We've been preparing to go back in. We spent most of this year living near the studio and going in very occasionally, but we're just beginning to be ready now, I think, to have something to actually go in and work on.
0: Oh, I see. So you've been writing and preparing.
1: Yeah, we've been doing that for quite a long time, but I don't know, but it's been a, well, we've been doing that, and also we've, you know, just been trying to have our lives and come to terms with some of the things that have changed for us in the past year. And try and find some privacy.
0: To find some privacy.
1: Yeah.
0: It's been very busy, I imagine, yeah, very different.
1: I mean, in a great way, really, everything's been... And I don't mean good in a way that, you know, we're making money or we're making commercial progress or, you know, we're not... It's nothing like that. It's not an opinion. I mean, it's what we're about is much simpler than that. And just the sort of good grace and goodwill of people that we've met has been... You know, really has vindicated the last kind of X years of our own lives, because I mean, you're just the same as everybody else. You get a bit lonely and frightened about what you're doing. So, for us, like coming here is a great shot.
0: Having that positive affirmation.
1: Yeah, it's a great way to sort of turn back to work again. You know, it's like it is like Christmas. I mean, every day I wake up, I can't sleep. I'm so excited. We've hardly been to bed. You know, so we'll probably really come to life. You know, suddenly in about 5 minutes, I think for me at the moment, I don't know. I think it's sort of a Tuesday breakfast time or something like that.
0: Well, I feel very very spoiled at the ability to have you here. I suppose if there were anyone out there who wanted to call and just say hello, that they would be more than welcome to. If you're out there and you want to say, hey, great work, guys, and go along with me in congratulating them on a fabulous, I hate calling it a record. It's the wrong word. It's much more than that. I'm going to play the title track of this album. It's called A Walk Across the Rooftops by the Blue Nile. Robert Bell, Paul Joseph Moore, Paul Buchanan, the three members. I don't know where I got Peter from. Is Peter your middle name by any chance?
4: Could be. I should probably do the same as Paul Joseph here and change my name to Peter.
0: Robert changes. Peter. I'm Deirdre O'Donoghue. This is Snap on KCRW. My apologies for the looniness of the first part of this evening. We just went from 120 to a nice cruise at 35, and it's finally starting to feel a little bit more appropriate. A Walk Across the Rooftops. This is the title track of the album by the Blue Nile. Now actually available everywhere.

0: This is Snap on KCRW Santa Monica. Paul Buchanan, come sit back down here in a chair. We've got, we have Robert Bell and Paul Joseph Moore busily chatting away on the phones. And our thanks to all of you. You see, I rather thought that there's something akin to a love affair, I think, that goes on in a situation like this. A number of people who are associated with KCRW, including Tom Schnabel from The Morning Show, coming by just to say hi. I think there's a feeling that we've known you for a long time, and it's a lot of fun to welcome you here. What's your impression of Los Angeles, of this country, coming from Glasgow and making that quick transition?
1: I think sometimes recently we feel as if we're falling, and sometimes people rush out and catch you when you're falling, and just coming has been like just falling into a big, you know, a big kind of safety net or something. It's just, I can't explain it, because it's just too...
0: I think it would feel like a dangerous situation of making that trip, of making that adventure, and yet certainly the response that I felt to people around you is the knowledge that you're safe, that you're well cared for, loved, protected.
1: Sometimes I think we just really lost. We didn't lose heart, or we didn't lose hope, but I mean, you just go through the things, the normal things.
0: When the process is happening that slowly.
1: Yeah, and you just are always doubting yourself, so. All we wanted to establish was something between people. And when we forget it, something like coming here just comes rushing in and says, "Do you know? You know, come on, believe in it, believe it."
0: That it really is happening. It's not a dream that you're going to wake up from tomorrow morning.
1: Excuse me.
0: It really is happening. It's not something. It's not a dream you're going to wake up from in the morning.
1: I can't tell anymore.
0: I know, I like that feeling when that happens. There's that strange sense, that euphoria of, if it's a dream, dream on. I'm not interested in defining that either, wherever it is, whichever state is.
1: No, just got to let go.
0: Now, when you talked earlier about the possibility of doing some live performances, would that be another album coming out and then coming and doing a live tour?
1: I think that we were hoping that if we could get another album recorded, then, you know, we would have more songs to choose from. And also it would just give us more time to get ready and to think about playing live, and not just to rush in and do it because it was suggested to us. So I think, is the short answer. Once we get the idea to do it, you know, and once we get caught up in it,
0: well, you're certainly invited to perform live here at KCRW. As you can see, we've got a lovely performance studio. There would be more
1: it's
0: than enough
1: place
0: room.
1: Up here,
0: isn't it nice? Yeah, it's
2: this is one kind of nice.
1: I've walked about saying wow for the last 4 or 5 days.
0: There is a nice response. I'm going to play another track here from the album. We'll let Robert and Paul Joseph finish up with the phone calls.
1: Hi, everybody.
0: Hi, everybody. On behalf of the Blue Now, Paul Buchanan speaking with us on the microphone at the moment. I'm Deirdre O'Donoghue, and I'm going to play, a song that never fails to elate me. I used it again this afternoon as a euphoric. It just makes me move and dance and smile. This is the Blue Nile from the album A Walk Across the Rooftops, and the song is called Heatwave.

0: It's Snap on KCRW's Santa Monica on a day that certainly is going to receive a lot of words written about it in my particular journal of life. The Blue Nile on Snap on the turntable and also here in the studio with us. Gentlemen, thank you so much for the music that you've made and that I'm sure that you're going to continue to make for this beautiful album, A Walk Across the Rooftops, which we've been featuring here in the last hour, and for coming and visiting with us. Robert Peter Bell, from here on in and forever, as I rechristened him tonight, Robert Bell, and Paul Joseph Moore and Paul Buchanan, thank you so much for taking the time on this tour to stop by and visit KCRW and Snap. It's
1: no, thank you.
0: It's an audience that certainly has been enjoying your music.
2: I think, as my mother used to tell me to say,

0: heard of, and to say hello to Sharon Bates for him, and thanks for phoning, and thanks for your interest and your friendship, and to everybody else.
1: I'd like to add Louisa to that list.
2: I would like to say hello, goodbye, and we'll see you again to all the people we met today. I'd like to say hello to Sharon in Huntington. Just really to everybody, and to you for having us up here, and to everybody that listens to your show for crusading on our behalf.
3: It certainly was my pleasure having you here, and I wish you may the wind be at your back, etc., as they say, and the path continue to be smooth. 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And thank you so much for what is really, truly much, much more than music. And my thanks as well to Harry Bernstein, who's going to let me slide a little bit into late night notes here tonight. It is Harry Bernstein. He's here on this Thursday night turning into Friday morning, as we continue with the special presentation of Music by Blue Nile and the words of the group, and thank them very much for being here. This is a piece entitled appropriately, very appropriately for Los Angeles. Maybe you have a psychic connection. This is Automobile Noise by the Blue Nile from the album A Walk Across the Rooftops on Snap on KCRW.

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Finishing up our first set here at 89.9 KCRW with something from Phoebe Snow's very first record called Harpo's Blues. Her first record was just called Phoebe Snow. She was a wonderful person. I just did a little remembrance of my time with her on my KCRW blog, Rhythm Planet. You can find it by just doing KCRW Rhythm Planet and remember Phoebe Snow. What a beautiful, generous, and loving spirit she was. I also did a little thing on my love of cats and a cat fugue by Domenico Scarlatti. We heard Gretchen Parlato. There was a nice feature this morning on Weekend Edition, Sunday Edition, on her. She is a very, very, very wonderful singer. Very, very skilled. Great new album called The Lost and Found. We heard something called Winter Wind. Music from an Italian guy who calls himself S-Tone Inc., Moon in Libra. We heard Universe in Love. And then one of the most interesting new records I've gotten lately. Win Le is a Parisian-Vietnamese guitarist. He has a new album out on ACT Records called Songs of Freedom. Different things by Led Zeppelin and Bob Marley and a lot of other people. We heard his version of Eleanor Rigby, which stands out to me as the most unusual cover of any Beatles tune ever. In the background, music from pianist Jessica Williams. I'm Tom Schnabel. Welcome.

Over the next couple of weeks, KCRW is presenting a bunch of shows around town. Let's take a look at some of them. There's Prepared Piano Project Hauschka at the Masonic Lodge at the Hollywood Forever Cemetery. That's Sunday, May 1st. Jose Gonzalez's band Junip at the El Rey on Friday, May 6th. Fleet Foxes coming for a big show at the Hollywood Palladium on Saturday, May 7th. There's Femi Kuti in the Positive Force with special guest KCRW's own Jeremy Soule at the El Rey on Thursday, May 12th. Indie rock duo The Kills, special guest Cold Cave at the Music Box Friday the 13th. Also at the Fox Theater in Pomona Saturday the 14th. There's the Indie Rock Circus, that is of Montreal at the Avalon on Saturday, May 14th. Peter, Bjorn, and John at the El Rey on the 14th. That's a Saturday. And finally, local newcomers, the Bell Brigade at McCabe's Guitar Shop on Friday, May 20th. 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

0: Jessica Williams. Her album is called This Side Up. She is a very good piano player.
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1: We just heard from Congo Brazzaville, Pamelo Munka, one of my favorite artists. His CDs were finally, his LPs were finally reissued, the stuff that we played a lot back in the day. And we heard a song about financial greed called Money Calling Money, L'Argent Appelle L'Argent, from Pamelo Munka from Congo Brazzaville. Brazzaville is right across the Congo River from Kinshasa. From Italy, an Italian singer named Sabina Minetti singing a song of Edith Piaf, Je ne regrette rien, from Liberté, Créativité, Femininité, with her doing Liberty Leads the People after Delacroix on the cover. Music from Emilio Santiago, before that, a Brazilian singer with a big, wonderful voice, very popular there. We heard Evamos a Luta from his album Maximum. I'm Tom Schnabel. You're listening to 89.9 KCRW on this beautiful, beautiful day. Although this weather is so weird, I have to say, Santana winds, hot desert winds, usually come between November and maybe February or something like that. But to have it almost in May is just really, really, really weird. In May, actually, because today is May 1st. Strange stuff. On Tuesday, Seattle band Fleet Foxes are set to release their sophomore album, Helplessness Blues. Helplessness Blues. 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It's called Chamber Music.

Joining Jason on Morning Becomes Eclectic, the Boxer Rebellion, coming in on Monday, May 2nd, tomorrow. There's Mike D and Ad Rock of the Beastie Boys in the 10 a.m. hour on Tuesday, this Tuesday the 3rd, Cinco de Mayo celebration with longtime KCRW favorites Bostich and Fusible of Nortec Collective. That's on Thursday, May 5th. And on Friday, Robbie Robertson returns to KCRW, the last of many, many visits here over the years. There's Indie Folk Rockers, the Low Anthem, on Monday, May 9th, and Afro Beat Prince Femi Kuti in the Positive Force Thursday, May 12th. Finally, Dark, a new wave-flavored synth rockers, Cold Cave, on Friday, May 13th.

going to be featuring some music of Seu from Brazil and a beautiful new record by an immensely multi-talented artist named Mia Doi Todd, with a Brazilian, definitely a Brazilian feel and knowledge of Brazilian culture too. On Saturday, May 7th, Brazilian singer-songwriter Seu will perform at the El Rey Theater. 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Mary Falcone will take your calls. Again, five pairs of tickets for our members to see the talented Brazilian singer Seu at the El Rey Theater on Saturday, May 7th at 8 p.m. You must call now in order to win. Good luck. We'll hear music from Seu. We'll hear a song called Lenda from her album Seu. After that, a song with kind of a play on words. Parati is the name of an old colonial town in Brazil, but it also can mean for you. And that's the name of the song that starts out Mia Doi Todd's brand new record, Cosmic Ocean Ship. We'll put these two songs back to back as the music continues and finishes out our first hour here at 89.

Finishing up our first hour with music from Mia Doy Todd, a beautiful song called Para Ti from her album Cosmic Ocean Ship. She has traveled around the world a lot. She is an expert butoh dancer, the modern Japanese dance form, which she went to Japan and studied for years. She's a songwriter, works with great musicians. It's an album that we all love here at KCRW, Cosmic Ocean Ship by Mia Doy Todd. She was also part of the Build an Ark organization. Music from Seu before that. Congratulations to those of you who won tickets to her show coming up next weekend. 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We are a community service of Santa Monica College. I'm Tom Schnabel, delighted to be with you on this hot May 1st. We're going to continue with a very strong record from Los Chicharrones. It's called Roots of Life. The song is called, Canafo. It's next here as our musical voyage continues. Hope you enjoy it.

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just out of reach, a blur. I saw, but couldn't tell you how I found myself alone. I crossed a bridge on my way home and threw my soul into the depths for you.

It's music from the Boo Radleys. This is the Lazarus EP. That's what it's from, and it's new. Well, it's not new. The song is definitely not new, but that remix sounds new, and it's certainly a new single. The Flood remix of Lazarus from the Lazarus EP from the Boo Radleys is just out domestically on Creation Columbia. And then before that, also from the same label, we heard from Bobby Citron and this release called From a Sympathetical Hurricane. We heard one called Lorena. That's new. And then before that, we heard But If You Go from One Step Ahead of the Spider. And that's MC 900 Foot Jesus from American Recordings. This is new, brand new, produced by the man himself, Mark Griffin, a.k.a. MC 900. Okay, at the top, we heard the music of David Toop and Max Eastley from this collaboration on Beyond Records. It's an import. It's called Buried Dreams. We heard one called City of Night, an excerpt from that, with the voice of Leonard Cohen to open up Man on the Moon. And coming up next, new music from Freddie Johnston. It's 19 minutes after 10 o'clock. Good evening. I'm Liza Richardson here for Man on the Moon, Monday through Friday from 10 until midnight. And tonight, my guest in about 10 minutes, at 10:30, my guest DJ will be Ben Vaughn. He'll be spinning the discs and manning the wheels of steel. Then at about 11:15 tonight, he's going to play just a couple tunes. So that's Ben Vaughn, my guest tonight on Man on the Moon, coming up. Stay tuned to KCRW.

Just You, Just Me is the name of the tune, and it's by Thelonious Monk from the album Monk. In big, giant black letters, it says Monk. So this is produced by Teo Macero, and that's

0: And it's produced by Butch Vig. This is new from Freddie Johnston, who's coming to McCabe's in about a week or two. I do believe. I do know, as a matter of fact. It's 10:31. My assistant tonight, thankfully, is Canon Justice. I'm Liza Richardson, and you're listening to Man in the Moon. And my guest, well, I was going to say, you know, Ben is not dead, but Ben is late. Well, Ben is not really late. Ben Vaughn is buried in the library. I can't seem to find him. He's lost in the library looking for stuff to play tonight, and he just can't seem to narrow it down. He's going to be in here shortly, so stay tuned. Ben Vaughn will be my guest DJ coming up very shortly on Man in the Moon.
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0: As a matter of fact, if Man in the Moon is one of your favorite programs, I could really use some assistance during the drive. So I'd like to make that special oomph, that special, you know, pick up the phone right now. You can call Cannon. He's actually standing by to take your call. 310-450-5183. If you'd like to sign up to be a volunteer, especially on Man in the Moon, give us a call. 310-450-5183. Thanks. Let's see. This is music. Well, since Ben is still buried in the library, I'm going to have to keep playing. This is new from the Underground Lovers. Las Vegas is the name of the track on KCRW. Stay tuned for guest DJing from Ben Vaughn, but also a performance coming up a bit later.
2: Joni said that I could fly. I believe it till the day I die. She could always make me cry.

time is 10:37. You're listening to KCRW and Man in the Moon. That's new music from the Underground Lovers, and the tune is Las Vegas. Ben Vaughn is in the studio now. He made it out of the library, and he's going to be my guest DJ, starting out with Mystery Train, and we'll talk to him in a second. So stay tuned to KCRW and Man in the Moon.

A federal court says 3 years' worth of welfare cuts have illegally made things worse for poor people in California. I'm Warman Olney. Tuesday on Which Way LA, Governor Wilson says the court's decision could hurt the poor even more by cutting still other programs. That's Which Way LA, Tuesday from 1 to 2 in the afternoon, repeated at 7 on KCRW.

0: All right, that's music from Gene Pitney, I'm told by my guest, DJ Ben Vaughn. Good evening.
1: That's Gene Pitney. Mm. Ah, yes.
0: Mm.
1: That was Gene Pitney, and you know what? He can never go home again.
0: Which is the name of the song?
1: No, it's called 24 Hours from Tulsa, but in the end of the story, he can just never go home again. It's all over.
0: For him in Tulsa, as explained in the song.
1: A Burt Bacharach composition.
0: That's right. And that's from this beautiful new box set, The Music of Burt Bacharach.
1: Yeah, it is beautiful.
0: Okay. And then before that, what did we hear, Ben?
1: Before that, we heard Barney Kessel, Honey Rock. It's hard to believe that was Barney Kessel because he's a jazz dude.
0: Jazz guitar player.
1: Pretty serious player. But
0: right.
1: he was slumming it every now and then in the studios here in town. And that was one of the examples that it just won't die. It's a record that won't die.
0: Honey Love. Okay, and then Henry Mancini before that.
1: Yeah, that was Experiment in Terror.
0: A favorite of yours.
1: Oh, yes.
0: Okay, and at the top, Junior Parker.
1: Little Junior Parker in the Blue Flames.
0: And the tune Mystery Train, which was, I think, you know, what inspired the movie, Mystery Train.
1: Well, probably Elvis's version inspired the movie more.
0: Yeah.
1: But that's an amazing record. That's really spooky sounding. There's something really mysterious going on there.
0: Yeah, especially with the sound effects and stuff.
1: Yeah, it's great.
0: Yeah. So, Ben Vaughn, you're very interested in the popular sounds of the 50s and 60s. Where does that love come from, do you think, in your music?
1: I guess listening to transistor radio a lot when I was a kid. You know, I had an uncle who was crazy about Elvis and Everly Brothers and Duane Eddy, and he gave me all his old records. And so from the time I was like five, I had a bunch of cool records to listen to. And that was before the Beatles.
0: How old are you now?
1: Well, I'm 39 now.
0: Uh-huh. So
1: 39 and holding.
0: Yeah. So you were five when, in what year then? Let's see.
1: 1960.
0: Uh-huh.
1: And I already had a couple records. That my uncle was kind of like a bum. You know, he was like 30 years old and still lived with his parents, and he would mow lawns in the neighborhood to get cigarette money. He was like really a bum, you know, but he had his own little rec room in the basement, and he had all these album covers on the wall, like Calypso records and stuff like, and I would go down there and hang out and just listen to records with him, and he would give me records.
0: Cool. Yeah. Well, my uncle lived in a van behind our house, and he collected UFO records.
1: Wow.
0: Yeah.
1: He got me beat.
0: So I can relate to that scenario. Definitely. Okay. Well, you're going to sing some songs a bit later.
1: Mm-hmm.
0: And but next we're gonna continue to DJ, and next you're gonna play some Ween.
1: Yeah, Ween,
0: which is not from the 50s or 60s.
1: No, these guys are from New Jersey. It's two guys. I'm sure your listeners are pretty aware of Ween because they've had a decent amount of success. They're on Elektra Records, and they live near me. And they used to come see me play all the time when they were about 15 or 16 years old. And they'd say, "Well, that was really cool, dude. You know, we got our own band called Ween." And I was like, "Well, good luck, kids." You know. They were kind of these weird kids that would always come to my gigs. I'd let them in the back door and stuff, you know.
0: Uh-huh.
1: And they were making these 4-track recordings all along of really weird songs.
0: Would you check it out when they gave you tapes and stuff?
1: You know, I never heard any of their tapes until years later.
0: Were you impressed?
1: Or? I was completely amazed. Actually, I saw them open for Fugazi, and the audience hated them.
0: Uh-huh.
1: And they survived it better than I've ever seen an opening act survive. I mean, they were getting things thrown at them, and they just kept playing. They ended up doing an Ozzy Osbourne Lita Ford duet just to annoy the audience even more, and they won me over completely. They're incredible. They're really great.
0: How were they after the show? Did they take it hard, or were they?
1: Oh, they didn't care.
0: Good.
1: They really didn't care. They just don't care. I mean, that's what's so great about them.
0: That's Ween, or this is Ween, and my guest DJ is Ben Vaughn. You're listening to Man on the Moon on KCRW.

from above. You must. Don't crest the weasel.

0: That's music from Ben Vaughn, who is my guest DJ, and well, I DJ'd that one, I guess. I asked you to play that, Ben. It's an instrumental from El Rambler Dorado. Well, no, that's the name of the track.
1: Yeah, I wrote that.
0: You did?
1: Yeah, all by myself. No, it's El Rambler Dorado. That's from an album that's probably out of print by now. It's called Ben Vaughn Blows Your Mind.
0: Yeah. How many albums do you have, Ben?
1: Five albums.
0: Yeah.
1: Four legitimate records and one like kind of collection, but best of on Restless.
0: And you've got one that came out recently.
1: Yeah, actually that would make it six. Yeah, there's a new one called Mono USA that came out.
0: Oh, you forgot about this one.
1: Yeah, I forgot about it already. I have a short memory. That came out on Bar None. It's a record of home recordings of all cover songs.
0: We're about to hear something from that next. I guess we should finish talking about what we just heard, though. Right before Ben Vaughn, we heard from...
1: We heard from Astrid Gilberto, which was Agua de Beber, which I don't know if you've ever seen pictures of Astrid, but man, the cover of this record that you have here at the station inspired me to play that. There's an amazing photograph of her at an airport with a French beret on.
0: How much do you think the cover of an album influences your choice in music, do you think?
1: I think it influences it a lot, and that's what's hard with the CDs, because you can't really grab somebody's attention in a record store from 30 feet away.
0: Right.
1: It used to be you'd walk into a record store and you could see an album cover from across the room and say, wow, and walk over and maybe buy it because of the cover.
0: Mm-hmm. There are other things you can do with CDs, but you're right, you cannot see it across the room unless it's like, I don't know, something I guess could catch your eye.
1: Well, it's kind of like microfilm. You know, it's a great storage medium for music, but you know, when you're reading a newspaper, the cat likes to jump up and sit on the newspaper, and when you're listening to it, you know, when you're if you're reading microfilm, it wouldn't be that that comfortable atmosphere, you know.
0: It wouldn't be very relaxed.
1: Right.
0: I don't even know if you could probably drink coffee at the same time.
1: I don't know, man. Flipping through it, it'd be kind of weird.
0: At the top of the set, we heard from Ween, and this is one of your favorite bands. Pure Guava is the name of the album. And which tune did we hear?
1: We heard The Stallion Part 3.
0: I wonder what Part 1 and 2 are like.
1: Well, I do know what Part 1 and 2 sound like, and I have nothing to do with Part 3. It's just a non sequitur experiment.
0: Mm-hmm. Well, Ben Vaughn is my guest DJ, and we're going to continue in just a moment after this. 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KCRW, a community service of Santa Monica College, National Public Radio for more of Southern California.
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0: It's 5 minutes after 11 o'clock, and the program is Man on the Moon. My guest DJ is Ben Vaughn, formerly of Ben Vaughn Combo. What happened to the combo?
1: Oh, they died in a plane crash. I'm just kidding.
0: You survived.
1: Just kidding. Yeah, I'm the only one to survive. I'm carrying on the name.
0: Oh, good. Ben is not dead.
1: No, I'm not. No, we were together 5 years, and we did a lot of touring and a lot of sitting in vans together, and we got sick of looking at each other, to be quite honest, which is what all bands eventually do.
0: They were just sick of you being the head of it.
1: Well, that was part of it. That was part of it. I never did enjoy being a band leader, because just the morale of you know, all that work. It's hard work being on the road all the time.
0: Yeah.
1: And it was a big responsibility, and I wanted to, it wasn't creative enough for me, actually, to be a band leader, because it was, you know.
0: It was about compromising and just doing,
1: It was about repeating things, too, day after day, you know, on stage, because you had a band, you know, and I like to play a lot freer than that. And I perform solo now most of the time.
0: Mm-hmm. And you play all these different instruments. For instance, this album that we're about to hear a selection from, You play all the instruments on it, right?
1: Yeah, on the whole album, yeah.
0: And you produce it,
1: mm-hmm.
0: and you sing. It's called Mono USA. And this track, Blues on the Ceiling, tell me about the ambient qualities of it, Ben.
1: Oh, well, on Blues on the Ceiling, I recorded the song and I was mixing it late at night, about 3 a.m, and there was a summer rainstorm happening. Had the screen door open. It was great, you know, until the lightning hit the house and all the lights went out, and I heard this really weird squeal coming through the speakers, and I just shut everything down and went to bed. I figured that's it, you know, I'm done for the night. And the next day I put the track back up to mix it, and recorded on every track was that squeal, even though I wasn't in record mode. I was in playback mode, but somehow the record heads picked up that sound.
0: Weird.
1: And it printed it on every track. And I left it in because it sounded cool.

0: The time is 11:23. You're listening to Man in the Moon on KCRW. I'm Liza Richardson. And my guest in the studio is Ben Vaughn. He's guest DJing. And now, in a minute, he's going to play a couple tunes. But this is from something that he produced. And it's an artist named Charlie Feathers. Charlie Feathers, is he from Memphis or Nashville?
1: Memphis, Tennessee. He was on Sun Records before Elvis, actually. And amazing rockabilly guy. He's actually like a folk artist in a lot of ways. Because I go down and hang out at his house all the time in Memphis. And I've been doing that for years because I'm amazed by his records. And he was kind of in retirement, not doing anything. And Elektra started the American Explorer series, and they asked me who I thought would be good.
0: Mm-hmm.
1: And
0: right.
1: The first name that came to mind was Charlie Feathers because he's down in Memphis. He's not real old. He's only like 60.
0: Looking great.
1: Yeah. He's still got the pompadour. You know, he's lost in time. You know, see, rockabilly never died for him. He's not even aware that it went out of style. It's really true.
0: He never looks at MTV or anything like that.
1: He has no idea what's going on.
0: Huh.
1: And he has a police scanner he listens to, and he has a lava lamp. And that's all he has in his house, you know. And he's got a wife and kids, and they have no idea what's going on either.
0: Great.
1: You know, it's a real East Memphis situation, cool. You know. And we went in and cut that record. It's cut completely live. And it's cut with some of the guys that were in Jerry Lee Lewis's band back in the 50s.
0: Mm-hmm.
1: Roland James on guitar and J.M. Van Eaton on drums.
0: Mm-hmm. Cool. Charlie Feathers, produced by Ben Vaughn, my guest. And before that, we heard another Mancini track. You're very influenced by Mancini. We heard Touch of Evil theme.
1: Touch of Evil is not only a great soundtrack, but an amazing Orson Welles film. Incredible film. It's one of maybe my favorite film ever made.
0: Whoa.
1: Next to Rocky IV. For that Bill Conti soundtrack, you know.
0: But, excellent. Why didn't you pick that one out, Ben?
1: Well, you know, it's too late for that sort of thing.
0: I know. We got to move on here. So before Mancini, we heard from the Viscounts and Harlem Nocturne and Lou Rawls before that. Which did we hear from Lou Rawls?
1: Lady Love.
0: And then at the top, Blues on the Ceiling. And that was performed by Ben Vaughn, but not of your own composition.
1: Right. That's by Fred Neil.
0: And you do a lot of cover tunes, actually, don't you? And on this album.
1: That album is entirely cover tunes. Yeah. It's kind of like a tribute to a lot of my favorite writers and performers and favorite like overlooked records. The way that album I put it together is supposed to sound like you're stumbling across an AM radio station like at midnight, and you listen to it for an hour, and you're like, this is a hit parade from the Twilight Zone. I never heard any of these songs.
0: Mm-hmm.
1: But they all should have been hits when they were originally released. Mm-hmm. I mean, that's my opinion.
0: Yeah.
1: And that's why I chose them all. And that's the selection was based on kind of a, you know, Twilight Zone hit parade concept.
0: It's called Mono USA, and it's available on Bar None Records. It came out early this year.
1: Mm-hmm.
0: Ben Vaughn, and that's who is by. That's who my guest is. Now, what are you doing in Los Angeles? You live in New Jersey, but what are you doing here, man? You're not playing, except right now.
1: I'm out here chasing down scoring work for films, because I'm really, I've my whole life I've been, you know, paying attention to scoring. And
0: your greatest influences seem like incredible scores.
1: Yeah, and I'm also just an instrumental music fanatic. I mean, I collect all the stuff, and I play. I've been playing guitar, you know, my whole life. And a friend of mine, Carol Sue Baker, brought me out here to see what we could find for me in scoring. And the way films are going now, it's a really good climate for the sort of thing that I'm naturally into.
0: Why is that?
1: I don't know. I think it's just.
0: I mean, in what way films are going now?
1: Well, there's an infatuation now with Morricone soundtrack work, spaghetti western and existential sounding pieces that are guitar oriented and very mood oriented,
0: as opposed to orchestral type stuff.
1: Orchestral bombastic things, you know, that's what I naturally do.
0: Mm-hmm. Cool. Are you going to do any instrumentals right now?
1: No, I'm going to sing.
0: Okay.
1: Actually, because I'm a lyricist too, you know.
0: So what's this first one?
1: This is called On the Rebound, and this is advice for anybody out there, male or female. If you can relate to this, I apologize for playing it because it's you're probably feeling pretty miserable right now. You tell me you found a love at first sight. The stars were out and everything was just right. You tell me there was something in the air. Well, I'm telling you, you better beware. Now look out, boy, I know you just wanna get down. But that girl you're with, she's on the rebound. Just remember when she says I love you, just how much she wants to say I love you. And just remember when she says, oh baby, baby, just how much she wants to say, oh baby, baby, baby. Look out, boy, I know you just wanna get down. But that girl you're with, she's on the rebound. She's on the rebound. If it wasn't you, it'd be someone else. 'Cause she just can't stand to be by herself. No. Oh, no, no, no. Remember when she closes her eyes as she kisses, how much she wants to close her eyes as she kisses. And just remember when she says that it's forever. Yeah, well, whatever. Now look out, boy, I know you just wanna. I know you wanna. I can tell you wanna. You wanna get down. But that girl you're with, she's on the rebound. She's on the rebound. She's coming back again. Hopping back in the saddle. She's on the rebound. She's on the rebound.
0: All right. Ben Vaughn is my guest.
1: Thank you very much. I'm not used to doing this without an audience. Usually there's people going crazy. Just going really berserk.
0: Well, I am.
1: And yelling bravo and throwing roses at me, but this will do. You're going berserk.
0: I am.
1: In your mind.
0: I'm trying to respect your space, though, you know. Don't want to be too obvious about how I really feel, Ben.
1: Okay. That's always good to do in life, I think. Hide your emotions.
0: Ben Vaughn is my guest, and the time is 11:30. This is KCRW and Man in the Moon. Keep going.
1: Okay.

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It's a wonder. It's a wonder. It's a wonder. And it

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0: Excellent. Ben Vaughn is my guest. You're listening to Man on the Moon on KCRW. How about one more, Ben?
1: Okay. This is another song that if you can relate to it, I really...
0: Is this another sad one?
1: Well, it's not sad. Well, yeah. Well, it's a song about recovery.
0: That's sort of uplifting.
1: Yeah. Yeah. The guy went through a bad time.
0: Okay.
1: Or a woman. I mean, you can change the gender on these songs fairly easily. It's just that I'm a guy, so I write from a guy's standpoint. And I'm working on getting more in touch with my feminine side, but so far it hasn't been very successful. This is called She's Your Problem Now.

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I see she's got you doing things

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Yeah, I don't worry, 'cause she's your problem now. Yeah, she's your problem now. Yeah, she's your problem now. Yeah, you worry about her, man, 'cause she's your problem now. Me, I got better things to do with my time. That's right. She's your problem now.

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0: Ben Vaughn is my guest. 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
1: Well, shucks. Let me try that. Let me do it right now, actually. Now, don't look.
0: You're listening to Man in the Moon on KCRW, and I'm Liza Richardson. It's 11:38. Special thanks to Canon Justice for assisting us this evening, and my very special thanks to Ben Vaughn for coming by and to Carol Sue Baker for introducing us. So thanks for coming to KCRW.
1: Well, shucks, man. It was great. Okay.
0: Great. Excellent. We're going to go out with one of your tunes from Mono USA, and this is one of my favorites on the album, Daddy Rollin' in Your Arms. And this one's by who?
1: It's by Dion during his heroin period, I think. That's what I hear. I hear it was a flip side of Abraham, Martin, and John, and the original version is just a mess. The whole song's falling apart. And I recreated what I could figure out from the original on this. And it's funny because I sent a copy to Dion's manager and he said, I'll play it for Dion. I know he'll love it. And I haven't heard back. So,
0: well, these things take time sometimes. You never know. So he could be really just jamming to it every day. Who knows?
1: Yeah, you never know.
0: You never know. Thanks to Ben Vaughn. Thank you again. And we'll see you soon.
1: Okay.
0: Take care.

That's Ben Vaughn from Mono USA. It's 16 minutes before 12 o'clock. Stay tuned for the Go Zone coming up tonight with guest host Cassandra Jane Spungen. Okay, that's coming up tonight at midnight. I'm Liza Richardson. Till then, it's Man on the Moon.

that was going to be a good one.

0: It's new music from Muse to Endure from The Guide, Womat, which is brand new on Chaos. We heard the track Life. And before that, bassist Jeffrey Roden, who's based here in Los Angeles. This is from an album that he put out on his own label, The Big Tree Music, and it's called Marianne's Dream by Jeffrey Roden. And we heard Miles of Blues. That was the bass work. And that's a new recording, Jeffrey Roden. And then at the top of this set, we heard from Mouse on Mars from Bulvaland. We heard the track Future Dub. This is new, too, on Two Pure Records. It's 1 minute before 12 o'clock. This is KCRW Santa Monica, KCRY Indio Palm Springs, and KCRU Oxnard Ventura. KCRW, Community Service of Santa Monica College, National Public Radio from Wharf, Southern California. It's time up next for the Go Zone tonight with Cassandra Jane Spunbarg sitting in for Beth Halper tonight on the Go Zone. That's next on KCRW.
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0: 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Something just ahead of this from Aaron Arce, local producer, Distant Warrior. On the promo tip, not quite out just yet, but hopefully dropping soon, from Aaron Arce. Raul Campos is my name, here with you for Nocturna till midnight. Got some cool tunes for us to listen to. Music from Nigel Hayes, David Alvarado, Colette. Both of them are actually in the mix tonight over at Nacional for the Monday Night Soul Show. Music from Natasha Bedingfield, the Motown Remixed compilation. Also another great collection, Atlantiquity. Music from Les Nubians, Ian Pooley, who still has one more show, so in case you missed them, at Bossa Nova. He's going to be in Orange County tomorrow night over for Focus at Tapas. Someone else that comes to the Orange County, Los Amigos Invisibles, KCRW presents at JC Fandango's in Anaheim. 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
1: What were the skies like when you were young?
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damage.

0: It's 89.9 KCRW. Music from Ian Pooley. New full-length entitled Souvenirs. Name of this track is Stony Ridge Terrace. Brand new from Ian Pooley. Who's in town? He was at Bossa Nova this past Friday night. And tomorrow night, just in case you missed him, he's going to be in the mix over at Tapas for a night called Focus in Newport Beach, Orange County. It's 4253 Martingale Way over in Orange County. Great spot for some good house music. Check the website, kcrw.com, the club picks, the info is posted there. Ian Pooley in the mix tomorrow night. Also in the set, a couple of cool remixes of some classic tunes. Be Thankful, remixed by Blaze, featuring on the vocals Omar and Angie Stone. Also a brand new remix of The Temptations' Papa Was a Rolling Stone, Jazzy Jeff remix. Forthcoming collection, Motown Remixed. A slew of great remixers, including Jazzy Jeff, DJ Spinna, King Britt, Z-Trip, Questlove, DJ Smash, many, many others. Speaking of Smash, he's going to be hosting the Remixed official album release party happening at the Conga Room the 29th of this month. It's a Friday night. He's going to be in the mix in the lounge, and in the main room, DJ Harvey and Lily Ann over at the Conga Room. At the very top of the set, classic Tenaglia remix of The Orb, Little Fluffy Clouds. Speaking of Orange County, someone else that comes to town, Los Amigos Invisibles. And we'll have some tickets for our subscribers, so do stay tuned for that. And over the next couple weeks, we do present a number of upcoming shows. Local singer-songwriter duo Chris and Thomas at the Hotel Cafe Tuesday, April 12th. Michael Penn is going to be at Largo also Tuesday the 12th. A trio of singer-songwriters including Peter Bradley Adams, Steve Reynolds, and Joe Purdy at Soho in Santa Barbara. It's going to be Wednesday the 13th. And as I mentioned, Venezuelan party band Los Amigos Invisibles at JC Fandango's in Anaheim, Thursday the 14th. 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

sounds of Los Amigos Invisibles, straight out of Venezuela. The Venezuelan Zynga Son, volume number one, is the full length. Played a couple cuts, Ease Your Mind, Gerundio, Ojos Cerrando. They're going to be in town this Thursday, April the 14th. KCRW presents Los Amigos Invisibles at JC Fandango's in Anaheim.

great vibe. Los Amigos performing live Thursday at JC Fandango's in Anaheim. Great spot. I used to play there back in the day. 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

classic music from Chic. It's a brand new remix put together by Mr. King Britt. The name of the tune is A Warm Summer Night. Part of a new collection, Atlantiquity. Going into the vaults of Atlantic Records. And the compilation is actually put together by our very own Garth Trinidad. Assembled a great arsenal of producers, remixers. It's called Atlantiquity, forthcoming. Music just ahead of this from Yiro. It's called Costa del Sol. Great tune from back in the day. 12-inch from Yiro. 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Welcome. 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
1: Voix de miel si les oreilles refusent, passe par la paupière. 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

You're in between music from Colette, as in DJ Colette, vocalist, fantastic DJ who's actually in the mix tonight over at Monday Night Social at Nacional with David Alvarado, the Budd Brothers. New full length, Hypnotized. And this is music from Nigel Hayes. It's 89.9 KCRW, and we do thank the Landmark Theaters for their support. 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
1: You're in tune to 89.9 KCRW. Music from J Boogie and his Dubtronic Science. It's called La Playa. Playing it off a double CD set, Ohm 100, from a couple years back, August 2002. I guess that makes it 3 years back. Track that just ended by Solu Music, brand new stuff featuring Kai Martin on the vocal.

track from the full length, but is it art, coming on Sunshine Enterprises out of Vienna? Music also on the set from Colette, local DJ vocalist Colette. Smile For Me from the new full length, Hypnotized, coming on Ohm Records. And she's actually in the mix tonight, spinning a little harder stuff, more progressive, over at the Monday Night Social with the Budd Brothers, along with David Alvarado, over at Nacional on Wilcox, over by Hollywood Boulevard. At the very top of the set, Les Nubians, Temperature Rising, unreleased Jazzworks remix. What a shame. Such a great remix, never got released, from Les Nubians. It is Nocturna, 89.9 KCRW. Raul Campos here with you till the midnight hour. At that time, Mr. Eric J. Lawrence comes through, takes you to 3 a.m. with Dragnet. It's in about 25 minutes or so. So easily. Over the next couple weeks, you can catch a variety of live appearances happening right here on this very station, KCRW, including Chris and Thomas joining Nick Harcourt on Morning Becomes Eclectic tomorrow morning in the 11 o'clock hour, Tuesday, April 12th. And then on Wednesday, Moby is going to be doing a little live performance on Morning Becomes Eclectic with Nick. Again, that's Wednesday, April 13th. Cricket Fingers on Friday, also on Morning Becomes Eclectic. And Block Party will be on Sounds Eclectic Sunday evening with Nick. That's the 17th of April.

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They call me Brown Sugar. 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

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Track that just ended by Akasha. It's called Brown Sugar. 12-inch single on Wall of Sound. Something new from Natasha Bedingfield. These Words, and I played the Plant Life remix on Giant Step. 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The theme to 6 Feet Under. Nanda Project remix. 12-inch on Universal. In the background, taking us to the top of the hour, Azimuth doing Tempos Atrás. It's going to bring us to a close. Raul Campos signing off, making way for Eric J. Lawrence. The Man's coming at you next with Dragnet till 3 a.m. And keep in mind, you don't have to wait for the DJs to tell you what music you just heard. 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We are a community service of Santa Monica College. I want to thank you so much for coming along for the ride. Hope you enjoyed the mix tonight. Catch the program most weeknights, 10 to midnight. Also want to thank in the studio Mr. Greg Villarreal. Taking care of the playlist, the telephone calls, the ticket giveaways, all the kind of good stuff. Have a good night, and we will talk tomorrow night. No, not tomorrow night. I think there's a city council meeting tomorrow, so we'll have the night off. Who knows? It might end early. We'll see. We'll play it by ear. Yes? Yes. Buenas noches.

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1: It's 2 minutes after 12 o'clock. Stay tuned for Meantime coming up at 12:30 with Kevin Lincoln. I'm Liza Richardson. Next, it's Man in the Moon. Tonight's program is called Halloween, the early show. Starring Sylvia Plath, Matthew Sweet, Fuzzy Doodah, Cleo Torres, Dylan Thomas, and Jello Biafra. Stay tuned for Man in the Moon.
2: First, are you our sort of person? Do you wear a glass eye, false teeth, or a crutch? A brace or a hook, rubber breasts or a rubber crotch, stitches to show something's missing? No, no? Then how can we give you a thing? Stop crying. Open your hand. Empty? Empty. Here is a hand to fill it and willing to bring teacups and roll away headaches and do whatever you tell it. Will you marry it? It is guaranteed to thumb shut your eyes at the end and dissolve of sorrow. We make new stock from the soul. I notice you are stark naked. How about this suit? Black and stiff, but not a bad fit. Will you marry it? It is waterproof, shatterproof, proof against fire and bombs through the roof. Believe me, they'll bury you in it. Now your head, excuse me, is empty. I have the ticket for that. Come here, sweetie, out of

others were. I have not seen as others saw. I could not bring my passions from a common spring. From the same source I have not taken my sorrow. I could not awaken my heart to joy at the same tone. And all I loved alone. Then, in my childhood, in the dawn of most stormy life, was drawn from every depth of good and ill the mystery which binds me still. From the torrent or the fountain, from the red cliff of the mountain, from the sun that round me rolled in its autumn tint of gold, from the lightning in the sky as it passed me flying by, from the thunder and the storm and the cloud that took the form when the rest of heaven was blue, of a demon in my

0: or sex first thing in the morning, or a hangover first thing in the morning. People often mistake me for all the mistakes they've ever made in their lives, and let me tell you, that's a hard one to live down. That's a hard one to escape, especially when you're introduced to some girl's father for the first time, and she says, Daddy, I'd like to introduce you to all the mistakes you've ever made in your life.
1: Sitting down with equations, Thunder afternoon.

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1: When fall winds began to blow, there was Roxana's tremolo. If I had the flippers of a seal, I'd swim to Jesus and he would heal. 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And Roxani Booty's knees were gnarled with old age and disease. 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But Jesus and the Reverend Smith were there, and sinners washed out white and fair, and old Roxani spent her groans along Sabino's icy stones. 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

no more lift its head to the blows of the rain. 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
1: We interrupt this program with a special bulletin. America is now under martial law. All constitutional rights have been suspended. Do not attempt to contact loved ones, insurance agents, or attorneys. Shut up. Do not attempt to think

0: good. At least she thought she did. She had the kind of look on her face that said, even if you were the last man on earth and the good Lord was counting on me to procreate for the sake of another newer, more gentle humanity, well, I wouldn't even consider showing you my butt. So, of course, I had to talk to her. Hey, girl, you know what time it is? Pause. The by now familiar awkward silence that has become the soundtrack of my life chill the air. Then, yeah, it's time for you to get lost. Thing was, I really needed to know what time it was. I mean, I was supposed to meet my father for dinner across town about a half an hour ago. And I asked her if she had change for a dollar so I could use the payphone out front. And she's like, well, you know, we don't give change to transients. I'm like, oh, wait a second. Hey, lady, what did I ever do to you? I mean, do you know me from a past life or something? I mean, don't get the wrong idea. I'm not in any way trying to pick you up or put you down or show you around or any of that shit, okay? I mean, I need a quarter so I can use the phone to call a cab. So she, like, reluctantly reached into the pocket of her jeans and pulled out three dimes. Here, now leave me alone. All right, gladly, I will. I made my way over to the phone and noticed that someone had scribbled an interesting little message where the phone book should have been. Three-way sex. Susie. Jim. 369-1993. No gays. I thought to myself, nah. I dialed a number for the cab company. It was busy. And I tried again. Well, this sucks. Maybe I'll just hitchhike. I glanced once again at the handwritten ad. It was black marks a lot. It looked like a woman's handwriting. Maybe I should just call and see what the deal is.
1: Hello?
0: So,
1: hello?
0: The three dimes seemed to choke for a second or two inside
1: hello?
0: The phone. Man,
1: hello?
0: This isn't such a good idea. Finally, the line connected and it started to ring. Once, twice, three times. And then a machine. Voice was sexy, I guess, in a Tanya Tucker or Dolly Parton kind of way. Be sure and leave your name and number so when we come home, we can get back to you, okay? Then a beep. I didn't really know what to say. I mean, I wasn't going to leave my name and number on the machine. It was probably the cops. All I could think to blurt out was, I need a ride. Then someone picked up the phone and offered a hello. It was a man. So I hung up, pissed that I had wasted the three dimes. Then about 20 seconds later, the payphone started to ring. Should I pick it up? Yeah, hello? A few more awkward seconds of silence made themselves at home. Yeah, who is it? I tried to think of the name. Jeremy. Then I thought, oh, he's going to think I'm the kid in the Pearl Jam video. So, Ron Jeremy. Quickly, the man responded, D. Ron Jeremy? I didn't really know who the D. Ron Jeremy was. My wife would love to meet you, sir. Jeez, all I really wanted was a ride to a restaurant across town. I mean, I wish I had a car. Are you anywhere near the corner of Tyler and 7th? I asked, sounding completely pathetic. No, I'm at so-and-so and so-and-so, which was right by where I needed to be. Like I would really jump into a car with someone who advertises for three-way sex with his wife in a telephone booth. I guess I'm pretty desperate. Ron, is it true about what they say? Can you really suck your own, you know? Jeez, what was that? What did you just say? Can I suck my own what? Who the hell was Ron Jeremy anyway? I'm sorry, sir. I know you must get asked that all the time. Well, no, I don't. And no, I can't. But what does your wife look like anyway? With no awkward pause, the man proudly exclaimed, she's 5'6", strawberry blonde, 35, 24, 34. She's a nurse. She doesn't go anywhere without her best friend, Candy. Wow, Dad can wait. No, man, what am I thinking? I just need a ride, but Candy? That can't be her real name. I mean, I had to say something. Man, do you really just stand there while someone else does your wife? I mean, will you kill them afterwards? Then there was another awkward pause.

I'm Liza Richardson. You've been listening to Man in the Moon on KCRW. Tonight's program has been called Halloween, the early show. We heard the voices of Chait from Texas, Lori Anderson, Jello Biafra, Dylan Thomas, Robert P. Tristram Coffin, Cleo Torres, Fuzzy Duda, Matthew Sweet reading the words of Edgar Allan Poe, and Sylvia Plath to start the entire show.

Man in the Moon is a mix of spoken music every Friday night from midnight until 12:30. Please join me. Coming up on Monday night, I'll be sitting in with Bruno Ghez during his show Shortwave right here on KCRW as we present a very scary mix of spoken word and music. It's a special Halloween edition of Shortwave. I'll be sitting in with Bruno Ghez. That's this coming Monday night, the eve of Halloween, the real Halloween. This has been an early Halloween. My thanks to Linda Golden, also my co-producer, Anil Diwan. Give us a call if you have any questions. The number is 310-450-5183. That's 310-450-5183. Coming up next, it's Kevin Lincoln with Meantime. The music here is by William Orbit, remixed by Kruder and Dorfmeister.

And now it's Man in the Moon, a mix of spoken music. Tonight's program is called Diving into the Wreck, starring Adrian Rich, Mike Watt, Patti Smith, Matthew Sweet, Todd Colby, John Krakauer, Sapphire, Morphine, and Julie Patton. I'm Liza Richardson. It's Man in the Moon.

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That's what I'm trying to do, because I'm very self-conscious about the whole thing, you know. So, yeah, I try to get myself kind of out of this world. But it's a strange thing about music. It's a very intense listening discipline, so you have to be kind of part of this world in a way, especially if it's an ensemble you play with.

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1: Diving into the wreck. First, having read the Book of Myths and loaded the camera and checked the edge of the knife blade, I put on the body armor of black rubber, the absurd flippers, the grave and awkward mask. I am having to do this not like Cousteau with his assiduous team aboard the sun-flooded schooner, but here alone. There is a ladder. The ladder is always there, hanging innocently close to the side of the schooner. We know what it is for, we who have used it. Otherwise, it's a piece of maritime floss, some sundry equipment. I go down, rung after rung, and still the oxygen immerses me. The blue light, the clear atoms of our human air. I go down. My flippers cripple me. I crawl like an insect down the ladder, and there is no one to tell me when the ocean will begin. First the air is blue, and then it is bluer, and then green, and then black. I am blacking out, and yet my mask is powerful. It pumps my blood with power. The sea is another story. The sea is not a question of power. I have to learn alone to turn my body without force in the deep element. And now it is easy to forget what I came for. Among so many who have always lived here, swaying their crenellated fans between the reefs. And besides, you breathe differently down here. I came to explore the wreck. The words are purposes, the words are maps. I came to see the damage that was done and the treasures that prevailed. I stroke the beam of my lamp slowly along the flank of something more permanent than fish or weed. The thing I came for, the wreck and not the story of the wreck, the thing itself and not the myth, the drowned face always staring toward the sun, the evidence of damage worn by salt and sway into this threadbare beauty, the ribs of the disaster curving their assertion among the tentative waters. This is the place, and I am here, the mermaid whose dark hair streams black

whose drowned face sleeps with open eyes, whose breasts still bear the stress, whose silver, copper, vermeil cargo lies obscurely inside barrels, half-wedged and left to rot. We are the half-destroyed instruments that once held to a course, the water-eaten log, the fouled compass. We are, I am, you are, by cowardice or courage, the one who find our way back to this scene, carrying a knife, a camera, a book of myths, in which our names are.

0: From childhood's hour, I have not been as others were. I have not seen as others saw. I could not bring my passions from a common spring. From the same source I have not taken my sorrow. I could not awaken my heart to joy at the same tone. And all I loved alone. Then, in my childhood, in the dawn of most stormy life, was drawn from every depth of good and ill the mystery which binds me still. From the torrent or the fountain, from the red cliff of the mountain, from the sun that round me rolled in its autumn tint of gold, from the lightning in the sky as it passed me flying by, from the thunder and the storm and the cloud that took the form when the rest of heaven was blue, of a demon in my view.
1: I'm dazzled by your wardrobe, as you must surely be puzzled by mine. Forgive me, but I'm the dork in the green velvet bell bottoms and gold chains. You made my upper lip stiff, and now I want it to stay that way. Whenever you breathe on my lips, I have to read all about it in the papers and that very next day. I'm all thumbs, so kiss me when you come to the end of this poem. Help me, I'm coming. Are you even listening? This is the most important part. Help me stay this way forever. I'm yours and puzzled. Kiss me, I'm coming. That's sort of, yeah.
2: It's very dreamlike, and I've had nightmares since I got down, but even so, the whole experience is sort of dreamlike, and it's made that way much by the fact that you're hypoxic for most of the climb. I mean, you're oxygen-starved, and your brain does very funny things, and some of them are good. I mean, it was...

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0: You've been listening to a mix of spoken music. Tonight's program on Man in the Moon was called Diving into the Wreck, starring Julie Patton, Steve Turay, Morphine, Sapphire, Fume, John Krakauer, Todd Colby, Two Player, Matthew Sweet, Patti Smith, De La Guarda, Modern Jazz Quartet, Mike Watt, Maine, and Adrian Rich. I'm Liza Richardson. It's Man in the Moon on KCRW. Stay tuned. Coming up next, it's Pajama Pop.
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Hello, we just finished our first set here at 89.9 KCRW. Tom Schnabel here with you on this post-rainy day, rain and wind and everything else. We finished our first set with music from Peter Erskine, Alan Pasqua, and Derek Oles. It's called the Interlochen Concert. That's where they went to school and graduated a few decades ago, and they went back to their alma mater and recorded this beautiful new CD. We heard Autumn Rose. A track, If I Rise, Dido and A.R. Rahman from the soundtrack to the movie of 127 Hours, If I Rise. Beautiful, beautiful song. Eric Whitaker gave us an E.E. Cummings poem, I Thank You God for Most This Amazing Day. Great Thanksgiving song from Eric Whitaker's new album called Light and Gold. We began the show, sort of our film music, Ryuichi Sakamoto from Playing the Piano. 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

It's raining too long. It rain all day, all night long. Rain, rain, go away. Come again some other day. You know it rain.

0: This is music from Glasser. Their new album is called Ring. They're a local band that do some interesting things with some unusual instruments and have some interesting production. We heard Mirage. Before that, music from an African-American woman. Actually, I think she was born in Uganda or of a Ugandan's parents. Her name is Somi. We heard the title track from her album, If the Rains Come First. We started the rain motif with Sister Rosetta Tharpe. Yes, she was really a sister. She was not only a singing nun, but a woman who played great guitar and put out so many great gospel classics. We heard Didn't It Rain, recorded in New York City, July 1st, 1947. This is from an MCA recording. If you like gospel music, the LA Phil is presenting the Blind Boys of Alabama, Go Tell It on the Mountain. This is happening Monday, December 20th at Walt Disney Concert Hall, a great place to hear choral music. Tomorrow, the 22nd of November, is a dark day in American history. It was when JFK was assassinated in Dallas. A few years later, in 1967, Oliver Nelson, a big band leader and alto saxophone player, put out a record called The Kennedy Dream, a musical tribute to John Fitzgerald Kennedy, Oliver Nelson and his orchestra. We'll hear it next.
1: Let the word go forth from this time and place to friend and foe alike, that the torch has been passed to a new generation of Americans born in this century, tempered by war, disciplined by a hard and bitter peace, proud of our ancient heritage, and unwilling to witness or permit the slow undoing of those human rights to which this nation has always been committed.

piece of music written in 1967. Agnus Dei was a choral version of the Adagio for Strings, a very well-known American piece by American composer Samuel Barber. But he adapted it, and this was he adapted it for JFK's funeral. And this is what it is. The Dale Warland Singers from an album called Cathedral Classics. Before that, The Kennedy Dream, Oliver Nelson put this together in 1967. We heard Let the Word Go Forth. JFK's assassination took place on November 22nd, which is tomorrow. It's about a minute before 1 o'clock. Let's continue with a new album by Liz Wright, but not before we tell you that we have a direct phone number here if you want to call and get directly into Master Control and not have to, you can sort of bypass the message and stuff. It's 310-883-7700. You might want to write that down or put it in your cell phone. It's 310-883-7700. And we're all here, Team Tom, ready to take your call. If you have a request or a comment, we'd love to hear from you. Here's new music from Liz Wright. Her brand new album is called Fellowship. We'll hear the title track. Then we'll hear a newcomer, a Canadian woman. I don't know anything about her. Her name is Aquia Alrich. A Piece of Mine is the name of her new record. We'll turn after that to Afro-Cubism, the fabulous new African-Cuban record from World Circuit, as the music continues here at 89.9 KCRW.

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Here are a couple of Cuban charanga classics from the 1950s.

0: two charanga bands, big in Cuba in the 1950s. Orquestra Aragon actually toured West Africa in the 1950s, and they were a huge influence on the Congolese and the Malians and everything else that went into Afro-Cubism. Orquestra Aragon. I remember years ago asking Salif Keita, so, you know, who are your biggest influences? And the first thing he said was Aragon. The charanga. Charanga is Cuban flute and violin music. It's an older style music. It's a very elegant and almost sort of European, sort of classical style, but of course it's got the African drums running through there. Two of the greatest flute players are in these two bands, Richard Egues with Orquestra Aragon and José Fajardo before that, with a track from his album Al Compás de Fajardo. This on PanArt, a classic Cuban label. Before that, Afro-Cubism, great new album on World Circuit Records. We heard Jarabi from Afro-Cubism. You'll be hearing more from this record, probably from most of the programmers here at KCRW. We all love it. This is the album that the Buena Vista Social Club was supposed to have been, but the Africans got stuck in Burkina Faso. Their visas to Cuba did not go through. They didn't get there. And Ry Cooder and Nick Gold arrived in Cuba, not knowing quite what to do. But they were very creative, and the Buena Vista Social Club resulted. Aquia Ulrich from Canada before that. We heard Fire from A Piece of Mine. This is brand new Canadian artist. And we began with Fellowship from Liz Wright. That's her latest. I'm Tom Schnabel. 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

0: That is music from XTC, Respectable Street, from their album Black Sea. That was the slightly cleaned up version, a little different from the way the single came out. Before that, we heard Starlight Mints. Their new album is called Change Remains, and the track we heard was Natural. Animal Collective did Summertime Clothes from their latest release. Air have a new one called Do the Joy from their forthcoming release. And Licky Lee, who is in town this week in Los Angeles, playing at the Wiltern on August 4th. Did we hear Breaking It Up? It's from the album Youth Novels. I think we actually heard I'm Good, I'm Gone. It's the name of the track that we heard from Ms. Licky Lee. I am Gary Calamar, and this is KCRW and KCRW.com. 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
0: Hyperpotamus? I'm not familiar with them. Good name, though. John Doe and the Sadies have a new album, and they're actually in town this week as well. They're going to be at the Echoplex on the 6th of this month of August. Their new album is called Country Club, and we're going to hear a track from it right now. I'm Gary Calamar, and this is KCRW and KCRW.com.

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I am Gary Calamar. That last track we heard was from Grand Piano Romax. And we follow that with a brand new one from Yola Tango.

0: That is new from Yola Tango. The new album coming on Matador is called Popular Songs. We heard Here to Fall. Grand Piano Remax. Before that, the hook, that was the DJ Spinna instrumental mix. Regina Spektor from her lovely new album called Far. We heard Wallet. The Jayhawks, they have a new greatest hits compilation called Music from the North Country. We heard Miss Williams Guitar. And we started off with John Doe and the Sadies. Their new album is called Country Club. And we heard Stop the World and Let Me Off. That was pretty good. I think that was, they're going to be performing at the Echoplex on August 6th. I am Gary Calamar, and this is KCRW and KCRW.com.
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0: And there's only 6 days left to enter all 4 summer sweepstakes. 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Up next, we've got a new track from Seawolf. 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

We are listening to music from James Hardway from his Ubiquity release, LA Instrumental. This is Felix Waves Goodbye. The River Phoenix before that. I'm USA, You're Canada from their album Ritual. The Postmarks before that. From the new one, Memoirs at the End of the World. We heard My Lucky Charm, and we started off with a brand new one from Seawolf. From their forthcoming release on Danger Bird, we heard Wicked Blood. Over the next couple of weeks, KCRW is presenting a number of upcoming shows, including Gomez, with special guest Blind Pilot. They're going to be at the Wiltern on Monday, August 3rd. John Doe, along with the Sadies, that's happening at the Echoplex on Thursday, August 6th. The Hard Summer 2009 Dance Party, featuring performances from Underworld, Tiga, A-Track, Chromeo, Crystal Castles, Steve Aoki, Destructo, and more at the Forum on Saturday, August 8th. Bossa Nova Soul Maestro Will Holland, also known as Quantic, at the Detroit Bar in Costa Mesa. That's Sunday, August 16th. The Flaming Lips return with special guests Ghostland Observatory and Star Death and White Dwarfs. That's at the Fox Theater in Pomona on Tuesday, August 18th. Emiliana Torini at the El Rey Theater on Wednesday, August 19th. The Friendly Fires at the Glass House in Pomona on Sunday, August 23rd. Also at the El Rey on Monday, August 24th. Connor Oberst and the Mystic Valley Band will be performing at the Echoplex on Thursday, August 27th. 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
2: That's right. 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I am Gary Calamar. 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

0: Bang a Gong, Get It On from T-Rex. That's from Electric Warrior. Isabel Campbell doing Sonny and Cher's Bang Bang from the album, EP, actually, Time Is Just the Same. Biff Bang Pow from The Creation. Bang, new song from The Ravenettes from their new album, In and Out of Control. And we started off with Boom from Anjali from her new album. Enough of this foolishness. I am Gary Calamar, and this is KCRW and KCRW.com. 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

Very lovely. That was This Mortal Coil, vocals by Kim Deal and Tanya Donnelly, You and Your Sister, a song written by Chris Bell from Big Star. The album is called Blood from This Mortal Coil. Before that, Emiliana Torini, Baby Blue. That was the Ray and Christian mix. Appears on one of her collections called Rarities. Emiliana will be in town. She's performing at the El Rey Theater this Wednesday, August 19th. Well, it's not this Wednesday, but Wednesday, August 19th. Also in the set, we heard from Black Moth, Super Rainbow Smile, The Day After Today, and we started off with a brand new one from Modest Mouse, I've Got It All, Most, from their forthcoming release, No One's First and You're Next. I am Gary Calamar, and this is KCRW. Over the next couple of weeks, you can catch a variety of live appearances right here on 89.9 KCRW. Joining Jason Bentley on Morning Becomes Eclectic tomorrow, Monday, August 3rd. Blind Pilot from Portland. They're going to be here performing in the 11 o'clock hour. The Swedish singer-songwriter Licky Lee, that's happening Tuesday, August 4th. London-based newcomers White Lies, that's Wednesday, August 5th. Grizzly Bear, right out of Brooklyn. They're going to be here Thursday, August 6th. Then after our summer pledge drive, Dengue Fever will be here on Friday, August 21st. Akron Family on Monday, August 24th. The indie rock troubadour John Vanderslice. That's happening Tuesday, August 25th. Anya Marina from San Diego will be here on Wednesday, August 26th. The Morning After Girls, they're from Australia, on Friday, August 28th. That's happening on Morning Becomes Eclectic. Also joining Raul Campos on Wednesday, August 5th, is the production team of Michael David and Tyler Blake, also known as Classics for a Conversation, and a guest DJ set in the 11 o'clock hour. That's Raul Campos on Wednesday, August 5th. Let's see, I'm Gary Calamar, also coming to town this week on Wednesday is Alejandro Escovedo, and we're going to play a track from his latest album right now. I'm Gary Calamar. 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

0: Marianne Faithfull with Trouble in Mind. That one was recorded for the film of the same name, Trouble in Mind, from 19... well, I don't know what year it is, but Alan Rudolph film. Oh, it looks like 1986 for the Alan Rudolph film Trouble in Mind. Howlin' Wolf before that with Smokestack Lightning. Patti Smith did Ask the Angels from Radio Ethiopia. And we started off with Alejandro Escovedo from his latest album. It's called Real Animal and Always a Friend. Alejandro in town this week at the Troubadour. Oh, that should be a great show. Is that right? Yes. Alejandro Escovedo at the Troubadour this Wednesday night. I am Gary Calamar, KCRW. 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
0: And there's only 6 days left to enter all 4 summer sweepstakes. Santiago closes this Friday, August 7th.

Ah, beautiful song. 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There, I said it. I got it out. I feel better now. Michelle Schacht, Anchorage. And before that, the Lemonheads with the title track to It's a Shame About Ray. It has been my pleasure to hang out with y'all tonight here at KCRW. 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We are a community service of Santa Monica College. Very special thanks to Ms. Rachel Lubman for her fabulous production assistance. And I don't just say that loosely. I mean it. And thanks to all of you for tuning in. The fun continues here at midnight. Mr. Eric J. Lawrence takes over, and he's got a great show set up for you. So I wouldn't tune out. I would stay up all night if I were you and listen to KCRW. If I were you. I don't do that myself. But if I were you, I would do that. Have a great week, and we will see you next Sunday. Drive time. Hope to see you. Thanks very much.

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still have music from Lucky Thompson and Yusef Lateef and Charles Lloyd and the Chicago Yes Tet, music from the Silly Sisters, some remixes from Little Dragon, Joni Mitchell, Little Jimmy Scott, and much, much more here in the show. I'm Tom Schnabel. We're going to begin with some medieval music from Spain. El Canto de la Sevilla Dos from Galicia Castilla starts our show today and the music block here at 89.9 KCRW. Good afternoon.

0: Very cool piece of music that I always loved. I knew this piece, and then I heard Liza Richardson play it one Saturday night, and I said, oh man, I got to check this out again. It's something from the Atlantic years of Yusef Lateef. Yusef Lateef, born and raised in Detroit in the big bands. This is called Morning, and it came out in the Yusef Lateef anthology. Yusef Lateef. We heard music from Joël Grar before that, a beautiful album. That Camille Essay of United States artists turned me on to. It's called Paris, Istanbul, Shanghai. The piece was called Ni Havant. Music from El Canto de la Sabia 2, featuring Montserrat Figueres, the great Spanish soprano, with a group, La Capella Real de Catalunya, conducted by Jordi Savall. We just heard music from Yusef Lateef, and I'm delighted to say Herman Leonard, a great photographer who worked here, worked in New York, worked in Paris in the 1950s for a decade, photographed so many great people. He is doing a wonderful jazz celebration on Sunday, December 14th at 4 p.m. at the Amoeba store in Hollywood. He'll be sharing stories of his remarkable life, and believe me, it is a remarkable life, and experiences with music and cultural icons from his more than 60 years of photography. He'll sign copies of his book, Jazz Giants Journeys, the photography of Herman Leonard. The Amoeba's Jazz Room in the back will feature a live jazz DJ along with a delectable assortment of course musical treasures, a lot of them with photographs taken by Herman Leonard, their jazz imports, and all sorts of great stuff. So this is a great way to spend a Sunday afternoon, December 14th at 4 p.m. at Amoeba's Hollywood store, Sunset and Cahuenga, with special guest Herman Leonard. I'm Tom Schnabel, and this is the Sunday Afternoon Music Block here at 89.9 KCRW. Next, a set of love songs.
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0: It's music from Holly Conlon. Her name is, the album is called Bird, and You Are Goodbye. Little Jimmy Scott gave us All the Way, very powerful version of it from album of the same name. We heard Joni Mitchell sing At Last, song usually thought of as Etta Jones sort of owning it, Etta James owning it. Joni Mitchell does a beautiful job. Her album, scored by Vince Mendoza, Both Sides Now. I'm Tom Schnabel. 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
1: I left the TV on one night and I woke up. I heard this melody he was singing. He's kind of got a little bit of depressed sound. He's very Van Morrison influenced. I was sort of singing along in my head as it was going, and I go, if I don't wake up quick, I'm not going to see what the guy's name is.
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0: On Saturday, November 29th, KCRW presents Sergio Mendez at Club Nokia. 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Here is music from Sergio Mendez, followed by a remix from Little Dragon.